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1: The East St. George Streaming Committee presents its Calypso and Soca Monarch on Friday, June 5th at the Calia Quahad Court. 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Top DJs, top artists. 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
2: Hi, I heard the baby crying. 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
2: Okay, I will pass by the clinic tomorrow and talk with the nurse.
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0: We're moving with the energy of the streets. For the people.
2: For the culture.
0: Turn it up or get left behind.
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0: we do is for the people and for the culture. Boomsy Mass.
1: Yeah, you got that right. You got that right. We're definitely doing it for the people, for the culture. We're on the inside. Another day. Oh, they used to say it again. Another day, another dollar. Yeah, another day.

sunshine. It's a beautiful sunshiny morning this morning after a rainy day yesterday. Good morning to you wherever you're at, wherever you're residing right now. Wherever you're waking up this morning, probably you sleep out last night, but you're comfortable. Good morning to you. Morning, morning. Rise and shine. It's another day. We on the inside, all right? Boom, see mass. No visual fusion. Oh, yeah, we got, don't worry. Just a quick switch around, don't worry. Good morning, all those of you on the inside with us already. The early risers, let me see who we got already. Beverly, I ain't in a long time, girl. Big up yourself, morning, morning. Hope you are good. Montreal, good morning. George is there. Jambons, morning, morning, morning. And good morning. Money Matthews is on the inside. Colin, good morning. Good morning. Marissa, good morning. Debbie, morning. Rika is there. Andrew Alves is there as well. Angela, good morning. Every single one of you, morning, morning, morning. Come, come. Wake and shake, let's go. We kicking it out with some soca this morning.

0: for two of your favorite artists, the same artist that you were making noise, who you thought, why did I put the H inside it? Who you thought should have been in, well, yeah, Jesus, peace. All right, let me get it right. Who you thought should have been inside there, but didn't make it inside there? CDC fired back and said, listen, put up or shut up. I don't know who came up with the idea, but I love it. And it's making the wrongs right now. So you have an opportunity for those of you who thought that the judges didn't do a good job, the judges didn't know what the hell they were doing. You know, CDC has placed that in the hands of you, the people. Power to the people. So now you have a chance to say to the CDC, these two artists who you all, for whatever reason, placed on the outside, we're bringing them on the inside. CDC is saying to you, you be the judge. You have all the mouth, you have everything to say. Who should have been there? Who should have been there? Who didn't do this? Who didn't do that? CDC is saying to you, the power is now in your hands to decide. So you have two chances. I'll let you know more about that. We'll start there this morning. Got a number of other things that we'll touch on, but go ahead, share the live. Let everybody know that we're inside and we're checking in. DJ Shady, Kyle is here. Fugitive, as we get you ready for Boomsie Mass, the continuation of the concert series inside Pair One this afternoon from 5. All right, make sure you link up. Keep it locked inside. OMG, we're checking inside.
1: Boomsie Mass.
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0: Okay, so we're going inside for a little bit. All right. Hey, Suzelle, good morning. Good morning, Suzelle. Who else we got inside there? Velda is there. Angela is there. Max is there. Gail. Sharpmus is there. And Sharpmus is saying that for the ragga category, George is saying no audio. We good? Yeah, we good. Yeah, we good. We good, George. Not too sure. Anybody else? But yeah, all right. So, what you need to do, for those of you who think that you have artists, at least two artists, who should have been given a chance, who should have been given the opportunity to be in the finals, but they didn't even get a chance to make it to the final, to the semifinals. Now is your chance to send them on stage inside the Victoria Park, come Soca Monarch night. Head on over to Wildcard, WILDCARD dot Reveltix, RevelTix.com, and you vote. You must have two artists. We saw you, we heard the noise. We saw the post on social media. Everybody had a ton of artists who should have been there. CDC slap back. And they say, all right, action over words. You're full of talks, back your mouth now. You know, I froze. I had a list of artists who I thought should have been inside there. You know, when I saw that yesterday, I was like, oh, wait, who really should have been inside there again that didn't make it, boy? And I am certain I was not the only one. But yeah, so let's get it started. Who you think should have been inside there? Maybe you could call me and let me know who you will be voting for as your wild cards. You have two options that can be made via reveltix.com. Wildcard.reveltix.com. And you send two of your favorite artists, two of your picks to the finals. Automatic entry. Straight to the finals. All right? So, Shady, who would be yours? I would say for Raga, I would agree with Sharpmus. Sicko, Trouble When We Drink Rum, I think should have been inside there for the Raga category. And I also think, what's his name there with Alex? Is wine, wine I need. That's what it's called. That one, I think that one for Raga inside the power category for me. I would go with, well, I am voting for Slui. I'm thinking it is deserving of an opportunity to be inside there. As well as KTB. Yeah? The only thing, I honestly believe that KTB submitted the wrong song. Maybe that one that he is pushing. Not a bad song. But I think it came out a bit too late. Not that the judges were looking for popularity. You know, but I'm thinking even based off of the popularity, I'm thinking that Come Over. But I saw him making a post where he said that, to his knowledge, had he submitted Come Over, he might have been penalized for it being Booyan more than Soca. But there are other songs inside there with Booyan influence. Probably not fully Booyan, but they're in there. So that's why he did not submit Come Over. Some people say J Lion deserves a spot inside there as well. But J Lion also has the Jam Dem. And that has been making some serious wrongs as well. The Jam Dem. One of the arguments that I'm seeing that I don't support. Oh, before we go any further, we should be making a live link up with Digicel. All right, Digicel should be joining the discussion this morning. All right, so I'll let you know more about that in a few minutes. Right, Council good for this morning? All right, Council should be good this morning at 7:45. All right, but yeah, I saw person saying that, oh gosh, what's his name on the Rude Boy Rhythm? Skinny Fitted. I popular song, good song. I think evidently one of the more trending songs for the season. But being in the finals, nah, I don't agree. Some of y'all going based off of feelings and is a brethren and this and good youth, but I don't see him making the finals. Weak, probably one of the weakest artists on stage. I mean, that is not in any derogatory way. I'm just saying that he has a lot of work to do. You understand? He has some work to do. He didn't even render any proper performance during the Rural Carnival competition. So no, I don't see him being inside there. If we go down on that rhythm, I see a few other options. Voltage, I think Voltage might be a good pick from that rhythm. I would want to see, what's his name? Is Versidon? Bossy thing. Boy, that I think is the baddest tune on the rhythm, you know. That Bossy thing, they don't sleep on that. That Bossy thing, I think, would have turned over Victoria Park. But those are my choices, right? What are your choices? Go check out wildcard.reveltix.com and you get two of your favorite artists who did not make it to the finals into the finals. You have the opportunity, all right? Put up or shut up. All right, you have the opportunity. You are the judge right now. The decision is in your hands right now. Yeah? The ball is in your court right now. Take a shot. Let's see. What if you hear So come on at night, one of the wild cards is who end up walking away with the crown. Yeah, that's going to be funny. But go check it out for yourselves, all right? Go check it out for yourselves. I mean, Carnival is here. It's our thing. We got to make it happen. I also see... what's his name? Deco J and Jasper. Why is that one called? Loud Impact. Loud Impact. Yeah? But you have the opportunity to get your artists inside there as well. All right. Go vote. Hey, Jocelyn. Good morning, Jocelyn. All right. I think you're allowed two picks in each category. Yes, you are allowed two picks in each category. Raga and Power. Jambons, who would you be sending to add to the numbers to the competitors on stage? So come on at night. Hey, Keita. Good morning, Keita. Catania, good morning, Catania. Oh, wait, what about Brungel? Sweet! Come on, Brungel deserves inside there.
1: Yeah. I was looking for that this morning. I think I did
0: that already. Yeah. Brungel deserves to be in. Listen, that song inside there, the whole of Leeward coming out in support of those youngsters. I'm telling you now. The whole of Leeward coming out in support of those youngsters. Put Sue inside it. Find them Brungel. Everybody waiting to see Brungel and Sue come on our stage. Yeah. How come Ozari? Oh, yes. Ozari. I don't know, boy. Ozari just seems to be having it hard as an artist in St. Vincent and the Grenadines, boy. I just not getting the love. Just not getting the love. But yeah, Ozari. In the ragga category especially. Ozari. But you can go check it out. Remember, you have the opportunity to make it happen for your favorite artist who did not make it to the semifinals, securing them a place at the finals. Now you have the opportunity to ensure that that happens. You can be the game changer in all of this. All right? The ball is in your court. Take a shot or shut up. Plain and straight. 534-5275 if you want to get in. You can hit us up and let us know. We going to play one or two. Got some commercials as well. Council comes in at 7:45. Keep it locked inside. OMG. On a Wednesday morning, getting you ready for Boomsy Master Concert Series. 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

0: All right, so I'm thinking it is safe to say that unfortunately Council will not be inside with us. Council will not be joining us this morning. All right, I'm certain that we will be able to bring you an update at some point to let you know what's up, what's happening. I know, not too sure if I'm allowed to say, but I know that he traveled. All right, so I know that much, and that's all that I can say. All right, so unfortunately, Council will not be inside with us, but we can go ahead in the meantime and wrap up on the wild card opportunities, because it's two. There are two places for Raga. There are two places in the power category. All right, you can fill those slots with two of your favorite artists who did not make it to the semifinals, preventing them the opportunity from getting to the finals. The ball is in your court. That decision can be made by you. Your artist that was left out from the semis could go on to the finals and win the crown. But that is dependent on you. Make it happen. Stop talk and act. That's the thing that's wrong with us. We talk, and when time comes for action, it's a no-show. Fit.
1: What is the procedure that?
0: You just go on to the, let me pull it up again. You just go on to, you just go on to the page. There's a link for voting. So you're voting for your artist who did not make it. All right? Artists who, don't spoil the vote either. Don't spoil the vote. So don't vote for artists who not interested in going in, but you wish that they were in. Don't spoil the vote. Vote for an artist that you think should have been in and they wish that they were in, and you're gonna do your best to get them in. All right? Wildcard.reveltix, RevelTix.com. Two winners, automatic entry into the finals. Make it happen. Let me share some via the live stream. We're going to switch inside 8 o'clock. I want to go in on, there's some talks going around in regards to mass tourism. Think about it for a little bit. What are your views? Because there are some for and there are some against. There are some do's, there are some don'ts, there are some pros, there are some cons, there are some advantages, disadvantages as it relates to mass tourism. All right, in St. Vincent and the Grenadines, where do you think we stand at present as it relates to mass tourism? I mean, based on a discussion that was held on another radio station, we got some insight from the Minister of Tourism that we're actually moving towards pushing for mass tourism. We heard, I think there was an article. Not too sure if I'll find it now, but there's an article that came out. I read some of it from a tourism expert. Can't remember her title right now, but Annette Marx. And she spoke on it as to reasons why we shouldn't, or why we're not ready as yet for mass tourism here in St. Vincent and the Grenadines. We heard talks about the memorandum of understanding that was signed between GPH and the government for upgrades to be done. I mean, upgrades and marketing, better marketing as it relates to the cruise port and us being, you know, moving up the scale as a tourism destination. We've been at it for years, still lagging behind somewhat compared to neighboring countries. Is mass tourism the answer? We'll find out. Let's hear from you inside 8 o'clock, inside 8 o'clock, well, following Kenson's discussion. All right, but let me share some coming in via the live stream in response to the the wild card situation. All right, let me scroll up for a little bit. Bernadette, good morning, Bernadette. All right, so Winston says, always keep in mind the judges have a certain criteria to award points in different aspects of a song. So even if the song is banging hard on the radio, in the vans, etc., if on the night the artist don't bring certain elements on the stage, including performance, for example, it will affect their overall score, and that can make the difference in if you get the nod to go forward or not. But you see, Jambons, listen, the time's different now, right? And in years gone by, while we could have hold strong to the judging criterion that is being used as a way as to select who makes it to the semifinals and the finals, right now, brethren, I think the marketability of the songs or the artists or overall the show, the competition, I think the popularity of these songs, these artists, the marketability of the event, I think should be right up in that. That must have a say. When it comes to the judging, you apply certain aspects of the judging, yes, to pull from the popular ones. The mission, my view, my personal view, the sole intention from the get-go is to fold the Victoria Park. We're making money as a business. We're trying to make money. So, first priority, fold the park. Right now, the trends are going via social media, Facebook, Instagram, TikTok. That's where it's at right now. So you gotta do your work. The vans, if your songs ain't play, if your songs not playing in the vans, Jambons, then it ain't banging. Nobody coming to hear you and that song down inside the big yard. That's where we are right now. Judge, you hold on to the independence, man. You hold on to that. Yeah? But me, personally, yes. Apply some aspects of the judging criteria. Some of it, not all. Don't go too hard on it. Popularity should be the trump card inside it. Use popularity. Bring the numbers to the park. And then when we reach down inside it, the park ram out. Only standing room. Then we decide out of all the popular songs that made it to the Victoria Park, who got what it takes as it relates to competition. That's my view. You don't have to agree with it. All right, but that's just my view. It's easier to get songs out there right now. Much easier than it was before. So you had to up your game, bring your skills. Yeah, there are different training courses being offered right now as how to maneuver social media, make it work for you. If you had to go there, go there. You stand to benefit. You know what I mean? But they're still, I don't know if that is like the main intention of writing a song, putting out a song, is to make it to Soca Monarch. If you don't make it to Soca Monarch, then that's the end of the world. You know, Judgment Day, and that's the end of that. You know, we wait to see who going beyond Judgment Day. You know, but why not, if you have a popular song, work on your craft. And let the popularity of that song work for you. After Soca Monarch, there's so many opportunities that you can benefit from. Right? And I oftentimes would use myself as an example. I can't remember the year, but I did Firebomb. I came second to last in Soca Monarch. Yeah, I made it to the finals, thank God for Jesus. I came second to last with Firebomb, but that didn't stop me. I went on 3 years and produced an event called Firebomb that was successful all 3 years. That's one option. artists now with popular songs. You have a popular song that can go beyond St. Vincent and the Grenadines. There's St. Lucia right after. Vinci Mas, there's Antigua, there's Barbados, there's Grenada, there's Caribana, there's Notting Hill, there's Calgary, there's Edmonton, there is Labor Day. There's so many things that you can do with that one popular song that did not make it to Soca Mona. It's not the end of the world. Yes, some people would want to use it for bragging rights. It add it to your credential. There's some promoters out there who look at the scores from Soca Mona. Well, not the scores, but in terms of your place. All right, you have a big song, you play in Soca Mona, you win the road match, then yeah, you're going to be up inside in terms of top dogs. But then outside of that, it's still not the end of the world. Don't let it define you. Don't let it define you. You understand? My take. The progress continues, my brother. Well, I haven't heard from you in a while, brethren. Hope all is well. I saw your daughter doing some preaching there, my brother. Well done. She definitely didn't take after you with the preaching part. Big up yourself anyways. Yeah, I like the fact, you know, train up the child in the way they should go in the future. You're in good hands, you know, brethren. Yeah. Okay, so Sharkma says, where we at? From a marketing standpoint, Sui Sui Nottleywood supporters can easily bring 5,000 persons to the Victoria Park. Sharkma, not only Nottleywood, that song is trending across St. Vincent and the Grenadines right now. A lot of us don't know what the hell it means when they're singing, but we know Brown Girl. We know Sui Sui and we know they hunt an iguana. We good with that? We running with that. Bring them fellas to the park. That's the mission. We need the park. We need the numbers in the park. Artists calling for more money. They need more money. They need more money for a parent's fee. They need more money for prize money. They want to change the car to a truck. You understand? They want house and land like down in Grenada. How CDC going to afford all these things if the numbers ain't coming to the park? We got to bring the numbers to the park. How do we bring the numbers to the park? Guess where we are? Chicken and egg, egg and chicken, something like that. That's how it does go? Yeah, I also want to congratulate Ozari with his attire on stage. He also had one of the best vocal performances on Sunday. It's so unfortunate he did not make it. I wish I could have called in, but I'm on the highway. All right, better safe than... Well, Sharp Mushy on the highway and you're texting. It's better you're calling. Anyways, it's 8 o'clock. It's 8 o'clock for the people, for the country. Bumsy Mass on the inside. Let's go to the top and we come back.
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4: We're gonna set.
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0: people, for the culture. 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
1: That's me there. That's me. I kind of catch it later. I want to sing the Angie there. You know what we need to do? Sing that carnival at least a quarter every morning. Where is it? Kenshin!
2: I always get in trouble.
1: Why?
2: I got
1: you
2: trouble.
1: Can't hold your liquor?
2: I get in trouble when I drink rum.
1: Jeez. Put your thoughts together, right? Remember, I'd like for us to have a sober, have a somewhat of a soft, a light conversation as it relates to kind of one-on-one, me and all of you, you know what I mean? As it relates to mass tourism. All right? When we come back, Kingston is on the inside already. Let me see. Hold on to Kingston. Hold on a second there. I agree the times are different, but not just stating how it's viewed from the judges and other stakeholders' viewpoint. But I absolutely agree with you. In full agreement with you, Fuji. All right. That was just in response to what I was just talking about there. All right. So, Kenson is on the inside, on point with Kenson. My brother, welcome.
3: Shady, do not follow bad company. Do not allow peer pressure to get to you.
1: It didn't seem like I'm the one that should be worried about. Yeah, Shady don't declare he hand. I'm not the one you should be worried about, brethren. What's
3: good? Shady, I'm just telling you. Man, I'm good. As always, you know, there are so many things that you want to touch sometimes. I was going to go more generally on the whole issue of are we as a species really looking out for ourselves? But I'll leave that for another time.
1: Mm-hmm.
3: Because I put upon something that kind of piqued my interest that we have spoken about so many times, but I think we need to reiterate, and that's the issue of professionalism.
1: Mm-hmm.
3: And especially in this time, I think this is the Public Service Week.
1: Right.
3: Right. And I'm going to read something so you can understand where my mind went when I read this, because it's very important. And it comes from the address made by the Prime Minister, Dr. Friday, at the Church Service for Public Service Week. In a compelling address to public servants, Prime Minister Dr. Honorable Godwin Friday, that sound good, eh?
1: Mm-hmm.
3: Paid a call for increased productivity. What happened?
1: No, it's just the way the chipping.

0: little ad lib
1: there.
0: What
1: chipping? I don't know what you're hearing. You see why I have to be one and 30?
0: It's song good.
1: What are you talking about? What are you talking about?
0: Go ahead. Don't let me distract you. Go ahead.
1: Ah, boy. Anywho. In a compelling address to public servants, Prime Minister, and I'm reading from St. Vincent Times.
2: Mm-hmm.
1: Prime Minister Dr. the Honorable Godwin Friday paired a call for increased productivity with a firm pledge to overhaul the terrible and demeaning working conditions currently plaguing government workers. Speaking at public service Thanksgiving service, Prime Minister Friday urged government employees to rethink the concept of service. Acknowledging the region's history of slavery, he stressed that public service is not servitude, but rather the noble act of helping neighbors and citizens who have a right to expect the best. I'm leaving it right there.
2: Mm-hmm.
1: You know, persons can go and read the rest, but I'm leaving this is the part that jumped out at me. And first and foremost, I love the fact that the Prime Minister has acknowledged that persons work in some terrible and demeaning conditions. We know this.
2: Mm-hmm.
1: And we know that, you know, your environment can dictate your behavior, your attitude, and all of that. We know this too. But I don't see it as an excuse for some of the type of... I'll just say the type of service that sometimes you receive from some of the government offices and so forth. Right? The thing is that persons need to understand that first of all, you enter the civil service or the public service. And I think if people take time out to understand, to put those words together, or even separate them and understand their meaning, then they will behave differently. I think too many people see entering the public service or civil service or even any job, because most jobs are services, either to a boss or to the public directly, right? And I think if people understand this more, we have a functional society, don't you think?
2: Mm-hmm.
1: No. Hello?
0: Yeah, I'm here.
1: Oh, I think I dropped out. I heard this song, like when you know the call drop.
0: I heard it as well, but you're there.
1: Okay. So the thing is that if people understand service, they will understand their job, I think, a bit more. And also, if they take the time out to read and understand the rules and legislation surrounding their jobs, they will even be more professional.
2: Mm-hmm.
1: Now, as I said, I understand that your environment can dictate most times your attitude toward people and toward service. But I think it also comes down to who you are and what you prize. The principles you stand on. Over the years, I think a lot of people have lost pride in who they are, in who they portray themselves to be, and in the service that they give. Because like you, Fuji, like persons like you, persons like Shady, persons like, you know, Too Cool and others.
2: Mm-hmm.
1: And I call these names because when persons like you show up to a party, you bring your A game. People know you and you can bring a crowd.
2: Right.
1: Because of who you are, mm-hmm. what you portray to be, and the service that you give. A lot of people may not look at you being a DJ as giving a service, but you mm-hmm. are paid to do a job, though.
2: Correct.
1: And the service that you give, professional work. And but most of all, it's the pride that you take in the work that you do.
2: You have to.
1: Because people need to understand that when you put yourself out there, your name is your brand.
2: Mm-hmm. Correct.
1: And so you're not just working for a paycheck. You're not just working for the man. Just working for a corporate entity. You're also working for yourself. Do people understand and realize that most times big multi-billion dollar company, worldwide reach. Mm-hmm. But there are persons who will always make a list. Sometimes even the janitor.
0: Correct.
1: At some point you will hear, we have all read on social media about this janitor, this company for 30 years, 20 years, 40 years. And their demeanor, because of their professionalism, because of the pride they take in their job, they have been recognized. And I always said to people, and I've said it to my younger sister when she was entering the workforce, I said, always walk in such a way that even if you're not around or you leave, your name has to come.
0: Yep, I agree.
1: Let it be said, if Fuji was here, mm-hmm. I wouldn't have to worry about it.
0: Yeah.
1: That would have happened.
0: Come on, man.
1: Let it be that your presence is so important that the moment you're not there, it's missed. And the moment you're there, it's recognized. And that is why I always tell people, that is where I take my thing from. Because no matter where you put me, Fiji, I hear people sometimes cuss, oh, they transform me from here to here. Mm-hmm. Or they plan to put me here. Listen, I always tell people, you see, as long as you're here, you don't touch my pay.
0: All right.
1: Except to make it better.
0: Mm-hmm.
1: Anywhere you put me, I'm going to bloom. And I'm going to make it my mission so that if you think that you can get at me or spite me, as we just say, I'm going to show you that you can't spite me. Where you can put me on concrete, I'm going to be like that little weed that keeps on showing itself. No matter how you try to pull it up, the tap only busts off, and then tomorrow you see some leaf again.
0: Mm-hmm.
1: That's going to be me. And so I always tell people, focus on your job, not your surroundings. Because that is how I do it, and it works for me. And I know it can work for everybody else.
0: You know, based on what you're saying there, you know who comes to mind? Pinchum. Remember Pinchum? Best dressed sanitation worker.
1: Yeah, man.
0: Big up cousin Pinchum.
1: But this is the part that I love,
0: Mm-hmm.
1: Where he says, acknowledging the region's history of slavery, he stressed that public service is not servitude. Let us let that sink in for a moment. Because a lot of people, people forgot that they are the ones who leave, walk out the coast, as we say in local parlance, and go and apply for a job, you know. Somebody didn't just come and say and hold you by the collar and say, Fuji, come here.
0: Mm-hmm.
1: You took pen to paper, sometimes multiple times, before you get accepted, and then you get in, and all of a sudden you... And then when some type of discipline has to be taken, all of a sudden you want to hear how bad the job is,
0: mm-hmm.
1: how bad the boss is. And people are prone to you know, go along with that. Because, you know, we always have this underdog mentality. I must stand with the underdog. Because you know why? The boss, the civil service, or whatever, is the big bad wolf. But we need to understand there are things surrounding you having a job, being in a job. The issue is that living is a right. Walking is a right. But walking with me, me giving you a job, is not a have to. You have the right to live. You have the right to own. But it doesn't necessarily mean with me. You see where I'm going?
0: Mm-hmm.
1: So when you walk your course out and come to me to ask me for a job, remember, there's a reason why you come to do an interview.
0: Mm-hmm. So there are expectations.
1: Questions are asked, and you give your answers. Yes, some of the answers that are given, if you really look at them, they're just superficial and just the right answers to get in. But they stand on nothing. There are no principles. behind as a foundation to those answers. And you see it by persons. Can you get to work for a quarter before the hour? Yes. Are you open to, you know, giving more time if necessary so that we can get a project finished? Yes. You know that you have, say, a half an hour lunchtime or 5 minute lunchtime because you'll be given a 15 minute break in the morning. Yes. Do you know that it is imperative and it's on you that you get to work on time for your shift? Yes. But these are the same people 3 months into working. Boss, I can't reach to work early because I couldn't get van. Mm-hmm. Right. I can't come work Sunday.
0: Right, because, after the probationary period. Right after you get
1: and I come into work today because van not really running and me not going to work because company not send van for me. And I can't come early because I have to drop off POG Junior to school.
0: Yeah. Of course, yeah.
1: And I can't take 45-minute lunch because I have to carry Fuji Junior lunch, and I have to make sure he eat, and I have to make sure he digest his food, and I have to bop him, and right. I have to put him back in class before I reach back to work.
0: You know about these public servants, boy.
1: Yeah, man. Remember, geez. I was the grievance officer of the PSU. Eh?
0: Yes, I remember that. I know that.
1: And there are times I had to tell workers, listen to me, we're coming to me, there's nonsense. Coming to me, there, wait, is nonsense. Go back and do the people them work. You see? Because I stand on principle. Hate me all you want.
0: Mm-hmm.
1: But I will stand on what I know is right. And so people need to understand. Paid for your productive hours. You agreed to give your productive hours for a certain amount of pay.
0: But you know,
1: so don't come now.
0: No, I was gonna say.
1: No, go ahead.
0: I learned of a situation at one of our health facilities here in St. Vincent and the Grenadines where a worker thinks that because they're not placed where they wanna be, all they've been doing for the past few months, not days, not weeks, months, is show up for work, sit down, don't carry out any duties, just literally sit there, walk around, don't do the job, and they get paid at the ending of the month, right?
1: So here's the thing, Fuji. I know of a situation that I have even advised that happens. But there's a but. Because it comes down to what the situation is. Mm-hmm. For example, let's say you have a medical situation where, let us just say, let's say you're working in laundry at the hospital. Right? Over the years, you have been working, but then let's say the detergents and all of that started. You develop a condition because of the detergents and all of that. And, you know, you go to the doctor said to you, boy, Fuji, boy, now, you know, these detergents are what are giving you these headaches and, messing with your lymphatic system. So we will encourage that, you know, you don't mess with these things.
0: So you move to another department.
1: Right. So, but let's say you don't move to another department. Let's say you get your doctor's medical report. You know, you go to your supervisor, whoever else. You write to them and you say, listen, this has been happening to me. I went to the doctor. It has been determined that, you know, I've been over the years using these detergents. You know, they finally catch up to me and this is the issue.
0: That's understandable.
1: So, you know, but we know that in the system, there are some also who believe that they own the system. And so, because, quote unquote, sometimes because we're in a position where we can look down on others, we don't care. There's no empathy. But we don't also realize that this is part of service, making sure that the other person is also as comfortable as you. Mm-hmm. You might be sitting in an air-conditioned office. Mm-hmm. You know what I mean? You come to work every day impeccably dressed. None of your crease is out of place because you get to come and you sit in a proper clean office. But you look down on the man who is outside, cleaning just outside the office.
0: Cleaning the same office because to make you comfortable.
1: But there you go. Mm-hmm. And then something affects him and you have the power to make it better so that he can continue to work, mm-hmm. to make your life better, but you don't care. Mm-hmm. That he's working in misery while making your life better.
0: Yeah.
1: And so let's say this person is not moved with all of this information. You still want them to come and walk in the laundry. What are they supposed to do? Not choose their life over the work? So with that, I can understand a person coming and saying, you know what? Okay, let us put this to the test. Because I'm not going to risk my life. Because guess what? Your service to me that you should have been given to me is not being given.
0: Mm-hmm.
1: So it's not even just service to the public, but service to your fellow worker. Let me tell you something, Fuji, and I'll say this. I don't usually like to talk about myself too much, but you see me at work, especially in my capacity as a prison officer. Fuji, man, you could be the biggest enemy. Don't talk to me. But you see, when it comes down to the job, if you are in danger, we are all in danger.
0: Mm-hmm. So you're
1: because I'm coming into that dangerous situation for you. And I can guarantee you, I don't think there's a prison officer who has worked with me who can come and say, Ken's lying. I will come into that situation. If you die, all are we dying. Because I'm coming. Because I see the service to you. All are we come and all are we going home. And that's the principles that I stand on. And this is why what Dr. Friday said there, what the Prime Minister said there, jumped out at me.
0: Because we have to solve.
1: And it's not just solve the public, but solve each other so that we can come together and be a better service for the public.
0: Holistically.
1: Thank you, brother.
0: Of course. Yeah, man. Yeah. All right, then, my buddy.
1: Have a good one.
0: All right, then. Good. Masterism when we come back from the break. All right, masterism when we come back. See some responses coming in already. It would be nice if one or two of you can call and we chit-chat on it for a little bit. Let's have the conversation. This is not to dictate anything or tell who to do what and what to go where. And this is just our view on the discussion that's ongoing. Just get started up for some continuing. But let's have our say on it for a little bit. What your take on masterism? Is it a no-no? Are we even ready to start pushing, start moving towards masterism? Heavier on the promotion of encouraging more and more and more. The millions come to St. Vincent and the Grenadines. Should that be the approach, or we continue with what we have for now and we build on it, strengthen it, make it more sustainable, what we have now, before we start looking to rack up the numbers? Do more at what we have. Do better at what we have, what we're offering now. Yeah? Or should we move towards just open it as a floodgate and let everybody, whosoever will, may come? And then what? I guess you get where I'm going, because not that it's an outright no to masterism, but for me, I don't think that we are there yet in terms of being ready. Locally, I don't think that we are ready. We have some work that we need to get done and out of the way. Let's use the time that we have now to fix these things, do better at these things, improve on these things. And then, when we come back, masterism, yes or no? Are we ready? Yes or no? Would you support it? Yes or no? What is needed to be done? Let us know when we come back.
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4: 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We need to make a check before entering the water.

0: this morning. Good morning to all those of you. It's graduation season, so you probably headed to a graduation somewhere this morning. No matter the level, good morning to you. Big up to the students who are graduating this season. Congratulations and all the best going forward. All right, so let's chit-chat a little bit. There's been a bit of a talk as it relates to whether or not we are ready for mass tourism, a greater influx of tourists coming into our shores, that being linked to, you know, talks of the upgrades and better marketing of St. Vincent and the Grenadines as a tourist destination, with works being done with the cruise port and the memorandum of understanding, the MOU that we just signed on to with Global Port Holdings, I think it is, GPH. Right? I've seen some valid points for and against. Yes, we would like to be making more money, a whole lot more money, after spending so much money or losing so much money in the tourism industry. Yes, we want to make more money. All right. But when it comes to, I can see it down in the future, maybe I'll put it at about 10 years down the road. About 10 years down the road, I'm thinking that we should be better positioned, and that should have given us enough time to fix what we have now, do better with what we have now, improve on what we have now to facilitate mass tourism. 10 years down the road. At the moment, as much as we need it, as much as I would love for it, I don't think we are ready for it. And not being ready for it and pushing for it, we could end up in a bad place. There's so much catching up that we need to do over the next couple of years to accommodate any mass movements as it relates to tourism. If there's any kind of thoughts about boosting the numbers, we have some work to do. I believe in, like I said earlier, a more sustainable approach so that the locals are better positioned to benefit. Something that jumped out at me from what was shared by the tourism minister is that on average, we would see, I think it, the number is 230 something thousand visitors, right? They're about. However, the spend there on average is about $59 per passenger. $59 per passenger. That's joke money. That's joke money. So me personally, how about if we start on finding creative ways for them to spend more money? There is the talks of, oh, by the time they get to St. Vincent, they don't spend off all the money up the road and wherever, other stops that they would make prior to coming to St. Vincent and the Grenadines. Better marketing of what we have to offer in St. Vincent and the Grenadines. I mean, I am not downplaying the value of the La Soufriere volcano and how many visitors that would bring. Find creative ways to make more money from persons who come in to visit the volcano. Yeah? I mean, for how much longer are we just gonna advertise that, yeah, you could come to the volcano and make a hike? And then what? Smoke a weed while you're up inside the volcano and you pay $10 for it. Okay, so maybe I shouldn't be pushing weed. But you get the picture. Find additional ways, more creative ways where we could use what we have now and get them to spend more. We'll go in some more. Share your views on it. 5345275. Santino.
1: Shady morning.
0: Morning, my brother. Welcome.
1: Shady, wake up properly.
0: He wake up. I don't know if it's properly. But he wake up. What's up?
1: He fired and swallow like he put the head when he get up.
0: No. You have information that you need to share?
1: Shady morning. Gentlemen. Hey, what I want to talk about this morning,
0: Santino.
1: A little different than what I talking
0: about.
1: Little different. Please, no love me. It's very important.
0: Santino, oh God, why very us important. Do, why us do workers, that?
1: Why oh gosh, us do that? Worker safety. Worker safety in this country is being ignored.
0: Yes, well, call inside now, 9 o'clock. Call inside, it Santino. Call inside 9 o'clock.
1: No, I heading to work.
0: Yeah, but no, but Santino, we can't do that now.
1: All right, okay.
0: So, probably tomorrow.
1: All the talk, all the money to him.
0: Probably.
1: Why is more workers drop off a job site and dead and nobody
0: that
1: do nothing
0: not
1: about it?
0: Not important, but yeah,
1: the
0: respect.
1: All the talk, all the tourism, because all they're doing the same thing Hot 97 doing.
0: All right, Santino. All right. But yeah, I don't understand, I don't respect the listeners just the same way. I mean, I'm not saying that it's not important, but oh God, we could either do it inside 9 o'clock or we do it tomorrow. I already told the listeners what we're going to be talking about. Responses already coming in. We can't disrespect the order by going where you want to go because you feel that there's where you should go. It can't be that. Come on, man. You have to respect the thing. All right? Now, I was jotting down some notes as we go along. Like from different talks, different responses, even via social media that I have seen. Right? And one of them is, while we need to up the numbers, right? Yes, I agree. We need to up the numbers, do more with attracting, so that we can attract more visitors to the show, right? But what do we do so that we benefit when these persons come, more visitors come? How do the locals benefit when the visitors come? I don't think that we are achieving what we really should be achieving via tourism when visitors get here. A perfect example. A cruise ship comes in on a Sunday. Kingston closed. Most parts of Kingston closed, except for those persons who might ply the trade doing certain things, and they might put something together and ensure that they benefit from the arrival of the cruise ship. The taxi operators, the tour guides and so on, they would position themselves to benefit. But is that all that we can do? Is that all that we can offer? Some sightseeing? You make a trip up the countryside, you make a trip down the leeward side, you do one or two stops and that's the end of that? So there aren't any creative ways where we could get them, push them, entice them to spend more money. So we work with what we have now. The numbers that we have, it might fluctuate a little bit, it might go up a little bit. Yes, all right then, cool. But can't we find creative ways for them to do more while they're in St. Vincent and the Grenadines? Doing more might mean that they would spend a bit more than just $59. And probably 20 out of that is to pay a taxi to take a drive somewhere where they probably might take a little soak under one of the waterfalls, and then that's the end of that. What are your views on it? Hit us up and let us know. 5345275. I believe that there are different things that we can do to better position ourselves to capture more, capture a better spend via tourism when we strengthen, for example, what are we doing with the local business owners, whether they are in the hospitality that sector, you know, the hotels, the Airbnbs and so on, the apartments. What can we do to strengthen what we have at that level? Maybe the quality of service that is being provided. Maybe the standard, the level that they're at. Maybe we can assist them in upping the game so they could charge a bit more than settling for what they're making now. What do we do to get one or two of our hoteliers at least half the level to where, like, Sandals is at? Just wild thoughts. I'm no expert on this. I'm speaking from a layman's standpoint. You might know better than I do. Hit me up and let me know. 534-5275. What can we do to encourage them to spend more, to support local businesses? Is it what we sell them? Is maybe what we want to sell and not so much what they want to buy? Are we looking into these things? I don't know. Maybe we sell them fried plantain. And maybe all the stops that they made, they got fried plantain. Do we, like, research these things as to what they really want, what they're really looking for? What can we do to improve what we're offering them to entice them to spend more? Questions. One of the best responses that I've seen is this one. I'll share it. Okay, let me read one or two that came in here. I saw one or two via WhatsApp and then I'll go there. All right. Masterism is not the answer. It could help, but I don't think SBG is ready. All right. You can call me whenever you're ready. Sporting, cultural, and finance excellence and accomplishments on the international stage. I think I missed something there. Max, let me just read this. Let me just finish reading this. It's short. All right, give me a second. Let me just finish reading this. All right. Okay, on the international stage, we'll enhance our international visibility and influence, hence attracting more visitors to our shows. For example, Shafika Maloney and Kevin Little. Now, on the other side, locally, we must enhance our tourism products. For example, a cable car to La Soufre Volcano. Get the volcano on National Geographic, etc. Dominica just added cable cars to their product. I was asking a while ago, for how much longer are we just gonna sell the La Soufre as it is? What happens when you don't go up there and hike the volcano 10, 20 times? Then what? We need to do more, offer more. My buddy, morning.
2: Morning, what's going on?
0: I did.
2: When that girl Daniel used to be on Boom, the same radio station here, I came and I laid out some ideas, some stupid ideas. Me, I remember all my ideas, them stupid, that we could do to enhance our tourism product. First and foremost, we need to stop follow people and try to blaze our own trail.
0: Be unique. Yes, yes.
2: One idea is to get those millionaires and billionaires down Mustique to post on the social media page.
0: Right.
2: I am in St. Vincent. Where are you? The fans of Tommy Hilfiger, the fans of Mick Jagger, the fans of the other celebrities who does frequent Mustique a fella fashion. Their money might no long for go Mustique, but the money might be long enough for come St. Vincent and see a cobblestone. Because Mick Jagger talk about it.
0: Yeah.
2: Them people, they go gladly do that. Secondly, I talk about a cable car system to the volcano before the eruption. Instead of having one cable car go straight up the volcano, you go, cable car from here, so today, so you stop, you drink
0: a cap. Yes, yes.
2: You stop?
0: Yes.
2: At that stop, you have a little bar. The bar, yeah? Have a little bit of a little shot. Small shot kind of mark. People junk up. They just a taste, a rum taste.
0: And even. He call it some kind of name.
2: Okay.
0: He gave it some kind of funny name and gave a reason funny why name. You should this take a shot there.
2: Just a small taste, not a shot, the kind of our junk people, they fall over and tumble over, and we smile. Right. It's a little taste for taste serum.
3: You roast breath food, yeah, so you go to another stop, bam, the other man, they have SLR. You go up, bam, the other man, they have coconut water. You might have blackfish, yeah, so. Mm-hmm. You might have whale up there. You might have roast bread fruit and some crayfish, mm-hmm, this, so. Mm-hmm. Food different people just for taste, so on your way down now, you could buy a bottle if you are.
0: Right.
3: Because you don't have it in your mind, mm-hmm, but it tastes good.
0: Mm-hmm. So, it's more like sampling along the way upwards.
3: Yes.
0: By the time you're ready to come back down now, you could make the purchase.
3: You advertise going up,
0: yes,
3: and you,
0: yes,
3: encourage,
0: yes,
3: them to buy, come back.
0: Well, yeah. And at every stop, everybody encouraging everybody to buy.
3: To buy.
0: Like in Jamaica.
3: Because, okay, you're creating the environment, you're creating the mood, you're creating the energy for people who are... Better me talk them thing, and people say, me dotish and me stupid, but me dotish and me stupid.
0: My brother.
3: Thirdly, hotel need to... tap into the local and regional market. Now, everybody has $7,000 to pay for 1 week for stay at one hotel.
0: Mm-hmm.
3: What if my daughter just graduate from girls' high school and she friends of them want to go to the hotel, but me not high money long enough to care about my night. So lower your thing for local. Have a local,
0: yes,
3: price and a foreign price.
0: Mm-hmm.
3: Because guess what? If me go certain places in Maryland, me live in, and me live, and me not go in another county there. Me pay differently because
0: yeah,
3: me not live in another county there.
0: Yeah. I know.
3: Because guess what? The people who live in another county, they paying taxes, so them they don't pay for that already. Me, mm-hmm, for me outside coming in now, me have to pay extra because my taxes now go towards,
0: yeah,
3: that.
0: But we don't even go hard on encouraging local tourism.
3: Better because somebody influenced me that outside is where we have to go.
0: No,
3: over the years, somebody influenced me. Agriculture is a thing of the past. I mean, if we tap into the agriculture thing yet, because I see that word organic.
0: There's that. People would pay for
3: that word organic.
0: People would pay for these things.
3: Brother, you could just advertise the thing of them as medicine. You know this moringa. You know this, mm-hmm, moringa.
0: The FD, that's what I'm telling you.
3: Research have shown that this moringa,
0: plant
3: lower high blood pressure. Research have shown that this aloe vera could deal with eczema upon your skin.
0: Find creative
3: and look
0: ways.
3: It over here in a bottle.
0: Yeah, find creative
3: research
0: ways.
3: Research have shown
0: it.
3: That omega fish oil is amazing for bone. And if you go down barrel, you get the real omega fish oil straight from God to your bottle.
0: All right. Find creative ways. We have the resources here, you know.
3: Brother, we have resources. We have the brain, but people see like they just want to wait for people to do certain things in them. Okay, could you imagine now if a whole cruise ship come and everybody on the cruise ship want to smoke a spliff? A natural spliff. Mm-hmm. Grown into the hills of the volcanic soils of St. Vincent
0: and
3: the Grenadines. And
0: they give some kind of history.
3: Which recently erupted. In April, such and such and such, and this come from that soil. You're smoking organic, volcanic, mm-hmm, ash marijuana. And I know imported chupin is, mm-hmm, them up in, mm-hmm, from all over the place. I have people like Cokie and Jumbie Pani Road.
0: Brethren, people paying for them things. People paying for them things.
3: Brother, when the whole medical marijuana thing start to take hold, me say, could you imagine St. Vincent marijuana with Cuban doctors? Promoting our thing. Cuban had the best doctors in the world. If you have a Cuban doctor, endorse. I know if Castro them in that, I know if, mm-hmm, Ralph had them in that, because them communist people different. Eh? Only them they alone supposed to eat food, so them not go endorse them thing, you know.
0: Mm.
3: But could you imagine Cuban doctor endorsing St. Vincent marijuana? We push that. Brother,
0: well,
3: we have some
0: I
3: zip line.
0: Big up the company
3: taking the risk.
0: Build on what we have here now.
3: Diamond.
0: Build on it, improve on it. Make it sustainable.
3: Yes, me attack them thing and get ideas, and these are not ideas that come out of my head, and these are ideas that me go other places around the world.
0: Brethren, you
3: and see the frenzy watch. People have, and me say, boy, me go Guatemala, big man. And the man have a lot of the rings. A lot of the rings was flimmed. Some parts of it was in Guatemala. And the, mm-hmm, man has some building on the side of one mountain. St. Vincent a 20 times better mountain than that. Just a little shack on a mountain, and with a rasta man I have up in a mountain a plant weed, and then I have some nice breakfast. Then I have avocado chip, pani papati. People picky avocado, you crush up your avocado and make guacamole. You have to pay for that.
0: You have to pay for that. Every single thing.
3: You have to perform by spoonful. By spoonful, you have to perform.
0: I mean,
3: $2 a spoonful.
0: Brethren, right here, right now, you can't even make a proper phone call in Kingstown. The service is that horrible. You can't even make a proper phone call in Kingstown.
3: Okay then. Yo, we have the things, but we need the minds. and the people in positions need to listen to the mind. I see the boy Tequila from another radio station give some ideas. The tour guy Tequila, big him up one time.
0: Yeah, I actually pulled up something. That is one of the things that I wanted to share. Something that he shared yesterday.
3: Yes.
0: Right? Something that he shared yesterday. I'm about to share it though. I pulled it up to share.
3: Before I go, Ministry of Tourism, are you pulling the body, please, and thank you.
0: Mm-hmm.
3: Because the body not just talking out the bottom foot. The body lives in reality.
0: He lives it every single day. He lives
3: pull any boy, have ideas because guess what? And you see nine man in fugitive. Mm-hmm. We are the only place in the world. There's nine man in.
0: But how even come, even that, push that, even that bill around the festivals that we already have. Bill around them.
3: Push nine man in.
0: What do you mean? That's ours. That's unique. Brother, we talk about unique a while ago.
3: Brother, we have too much things to do. We have waterfall can't done. You could just have a simple waterfall too. Island happen, we doing waterfall.
0: All right, okay, then, my buddy. So it's inside 9 o'clock. Bless up. We'll continue inside in a little bit. Call me 534-5275. Masterism or no? Where we at now? What we need to do before we get there? Hit us up and let us know. Let's go to the top and we come back.
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0: to get inside. Boomsy Mass continues later on inside Pier 1, 5 o'clock. Meet the artist, greet the artist, vibe with the artist, link up with the artist.
1: You know, it ain't as big as I thought, Shady. I don't know.
0: What's your feel?
1: It ain't as big as I thought. I don't know. It didn't. I expected a lot from it. Like a reality check. Well, over the weekend, Lee Ward and Georgetown, and the wow effect I expected, I didn't. Nowhere close. Nowhere close. So I guess still got time.
2: It's more younger generation that's be out of the, especially the rural carnivals.
1: Yeah. I think
2: and
1: it's fairly
2: more gravitated to
1: the younger artists
2: and the new music, the new production of music.
1: Fair enough. I guess we'll find out in the stadium. I guess we're gonna find out.
2: Independence Park.
1: Yeah.

0: For those of you who want to get in, feel free to do so. I see some people making reference to the need for Kingston to be cleaned. Cleaned up. Kingston need a proper facelift, they say.
1: Signs. Yeah? Road signs.
0: Road signs again. Road signs. Road signs. I mean, proper GPS systems in place. I mean, you can't even get proper Wi-Fi in town.
1: Should have voted for Ivan.
0: Some more responses. Some more responses. But I want to share one of the best responses that I've seen so far in a bit from Tequila. Right? But let me share one or two that came in here. The whole of SVG need build over. That's how bad ULP have it. The buildings in town need cleaning up and painting up. Let me see. I like how NDP doing roads, quality and drains. All right, then. Let's do the maths with the cable cars. 2,000 passengers paying $20, and that's in US. And not, we ain't talking EC, US. Everything quoted here is in US. Right. 2,000 passengers paying $20 to go up is $40,000 per trip. This way, money is spent and stays in the country. That's the most important part. Too many of the persons who benefiting from our tourism sending the money that is made from our tourism outside of the country. We had to fix that. So what happens when we bring in the millions? It's more millions they're going to be sending out. We need to ensure that the locals are better positioned to benefit more when the millions start coming in. Mass tourism, yes, but we're not there yet. We have a lot of work to do before we get there. So maybe in the meantime, I give it a 10-year period. In the meantime, let's utilize the time wisely to get up to speed. Bring it to where it needs to be. All right? Let me see. Multiply that by 20 ships for the season, and that would be $800 million by 270 exchange rate, like 2.16.

0: That must have plenty money, brethren. Tourism ain't just sightseeing and beach activities. Nightlife is needed. Yeah. Hold on, let me take this one. Good morning.
1: Fugitive, good morning. Shady, good morning. Max, good morning. Yeah, look at it, you know, Max is always a big time contributor to whatever he says on the programs, and he makes a lot of sense for people, as you know. Yeah, always had the people who like to pull and support, and we this is what we need, people with ideas and so forth, you know, and things will move forward. Now, I'm hearing a lot of people speaking on Facebook and all kind of thing, Fugitive, but that ain't helping. Now they start criticizing and talking. We wear them out all the time.
0: What are you talking about?
1: Well, I want to stick to what we talk about. I'm just saying, you know, people have to know, let this government here to do what they're doing.
0: Yeah.
1: We hear a host of the crap going on.
0: Okay.
1: The government now is in office, and they have made the country in a devastating way. Bad and terrible.
0: Yes.
1: Terrible.
0: Masterism, yes or no. Let's go.
1: Yeah, you know, this is the government now is trying to make things work for how they meet it. They're trying to get things in a stable way that we can move forward. And they are doing whatever little, but you're trying to get this, they're following the other man who been there before and getting all these stupidness. We need to build our country.
0: Yes,
1: Max, thanks for your contribution, all that you're always making, your contribution. I hope the relative authorities listening. The same guy he spoke to you about, that he need to get him aboard. I just listened to the man, and that is a soft fact.
0: Yes,
1: we need more people like these, because they do a daily thing with the tourists and so forth, and they know what it is out there.
0: Yeah, tequila, you know? Lives and it, we he need breathes to, it. Yeah,
1: exactly. We need to keep up our tourism by moving forward and getting new ideas. We don't want to go to the same old ideas, because it didn't work for 20 something years. We need people with new ideas and how to deal with people. We need to get the proper people out there to deal with tourists when they come. Let me ask you this, the cruise ship terminal, is it leased out by a foreign investor or foreign people?
0: The cruise ship terminal.
1: Yes, well, it has been leased out for 30 years, something like that. Do you have any idea about that?
0: No, we signed. We signed a memorandum of understanding for the upgrades, the management, the operations, marketing of the cruise port.
1: Right.
0: But nothing ain't started there yet.
1: Nothing has started yet. So, is this a good thing or a bad thing?
0: It is a good thing. In the long run, we stand to benefit. Much needed upgrades to the port facility would be carried out in the first phase. We're not spending the money. It ain't costing us anything, right? The investors, they would be handling all of that, because the arrangement that is in place is a public-private partnership, right? So going forward, again, what something else that is unique with the arrangement is that we, as the locals, we stand to benefit. Remember, they're spending the money, but when the profits are being made now, they would collect 70%. We benefit from a 30% as the arrangement that they agreed to. Now, as locals, there's provisions made for us to invest as well. All right, buy shares from it as well. Hello? The horse kick out the thing there, Charles. It's weird that Charles asking that question, though. I guess probably was out of touch for the past couple of days. Anyway, let's go. So Cara says, good morning, Fuji. We can't assume that more tourists will mean more money. I agree with you with that. When the appearance of the country is in a state, definitely. The buildings need repairs and painting. Some are unsafe. Good customer service is inconsistent. This will be more damaging. Yes, that's the point. It could be more damaging than a greater good. And we will lose money from poor ratings and bad reputation. Bad news travels fast. Thank you, Cara. That's the point I'm making. That we fix what we have now. Bring things up to speed. And then we start the push towards masquerism. Build around the festivals, maybe like 9 mornings. Let's see how we could get 9 mornings out there. Yeah? Carnival. Easter. Let me go. There's some more. 534-534-5275. For those of you asking for the number. All right. Yeah, Charles, you think kick out?
1: Yeah, quickly, I kick out the air. And I was saying, and these things that Max spoke about the waterfall and so forth, we could have, and you said it as well. We have so much of waterfalls here. We could set up areas where we can have a waterfall tour. We have the catamarans and the boats that they do the land tour and the sea tour and all these things. These things work, and we need to have good ideas and fix all our sites that we have, that our tourism sites that they had deteriorating all the time. This is the time now for new ideas and to fix them and get them up working. Yeah, and let's definitely develop the country.
0: Definitely.
1: And we all have to get on board. We can't now say that, oh, this government ain't doing this. This government just get there. They have a lot to fix from what has been left there from the past
0: government.
1: Yeah, but
0: we ain't focusing and on which government doing it. We're focusing on
1: let we get these things going. And the cruise ship terminal, I think what they're doing up there, it's great. But we will talk about this another time when we can get explore and whatever we want. But you want to talk
0: about we actually discussed that last week, you know, Charles. That's what I'm saying.
1: We have an open program where we can just talk. But this all is right. the topic that you're talking on. And Max, thanks very much for your ideas. Max, always perfect on what he says. Have a good day.
0: All right, then. Good. Now, don't run away with the idea that we're trying to shoot down mass tourism. Right? Like, strengthening on what Kara just said. Instead of chasing the millions of dollars, that isn't even guaranteed via mass tourism, how about if we push towards adding value, higher value? You understand? A higher value, adding a value to what we already have. And we build it from there. Yeah? Let's take some more. Good morning.
2: Beauty, what you just said, they make sense.
0: Which one?
2: And what you just said there last about adding value.
0: Let me say this.
2: I am all for St. Vincent making all the money in the world.
0: Mm-hmm.
2: I am all for economy growing. I am all for tourists seeing St. Vincent as the best place to visit. But we also have to ground ourselves in reality. Come out of all the fairy tales and let's ground ourselves in reality. We are not ready and prepared for mass tourism.
0: Mm-hmm.
2: And the question remains, what are we willing to sacrifice and give up for mass tourism?
0: Okay.
2: Because everybody talking and think that this infrastructure that we have here is prepared for mass tourism. It's not.
0: It's not. And we're not even close to it.
2: And I prefer PUD for us to wait, put in the hard work, put in the grunt work.
0: No.
2: Get the things in place and let people come. Instead of getting them come, yes, they come. And then they're disappointed.
0: All right.
2: Because you know what is going to happen there?
0: Bad reviews.
2: They're going to come and be disappointed. Bad reviews. You think anybody else going to come?
0: We have problems.
2: But that's the point.
0: And
2: so
0: it's hard to fix it when it's broken today.
2: But there you go. It's like feast today, famine tomorrow. You get all the people coming today and we're going to brag. 2026, we get 5 million people. You see what happened?
0: Mm-hmm.
2: And the labor, it's not being happening. We never get that. And then 2020, 2027, 2028, 2029, 2030, you get 10.
0: Yep.
2: Because what? The millions that came and saw that it wasn't worth coming, they are going to tell the rest it don't make no sense.
0: Mm-hmm. That is it.
2: So what you prefer? Let us put in the groundwork, which we know we have to do. We know we have to do it. And I love the fact that I see that the government is saying they're going to expedite getting Fort Charlotte done properly.
0: Yes,
2: but we don't
0: just
2: want these things done properly. Guess what we want? We want education about them too, so that when the tourists come. You see, just like when you go to Notre Dame castle in Europe, you go to France and you go on the bridge, you go to, you know what I mean? it must hold some significance that when people come, they feel like, boy, yes, boy, me go and me visit somewhere important. Somewhere that's worthwhile. We can't just be sitting here wanting all of these things, but we're not advertising exactly what we have either.
0: Yes.
2: Because a lot of people, even the local Vincentian, do not even know a quarter
0: of St. Vincent. Local tourism. Yeah.
2: To bring tourists here, what are we going to end of the day? At the end of the day, Fuji, this is why when you go to places like France, these places in Europe and all of these things, when you go and you see these Renaissance places, at least the locals can even tell you, you see that church there was around since 1589. Friar Fuji used to be there. Mm-hmm. And this is why it is important.
0: Yep.
2: We need all of these things. So first, we need the groundwork, yes, to put in the infrastructure. We need two, the legislation put in place also. Because it's time enough, we see some people starting to get some serious fines for littering.
0: Yes. That,
2: let me start
0: that,
2: then.
0: That is an issue. But you know, you
2: let
0: meant...
2: Let me start then.
0: Something that jumped out when you mentioned the food, Charlotte, and the efforts being made now to bring it back up to speed. I don't want it to just be an empty shell like what it was before.
2: No, exactly.
0: You should be able to go up there and relive the history. Everything that went out there, that went on there in these centuries gone by, you should be able to go up there and from maybe looking at a photo. Mm-hmm. You understand? Maybe seeing some image or the other.
2: Let the places be. Let the places have some tags. Let the historian teach the
0: tour guide.
2: Let there be pamphlets. Let there be, you know what I mean? Let there be something that people can buy. You know what I mean? Pertaining to what this is. Let it be that, okay, you can even go and say, let me show you the gallows. This is the last time somebody was hanged up here. This is what, you know what I mean? These things hold
0: more.
2: You see people leave and go places in Europe to go to abandoned buildings because they hear the hands.
0: All right then. Just for the experience. Eh?
2: But along with the infrastructure, Fuji, that is why I say we need infrastructure, but we need the legislation also, because we need to protect the country, protect these things, you know what I mean? And also, what we need too, is proper nightlife. What we have in St. Vincent?
0: Nothing close to nightlife.
2: Because we need different type of infrastructure for different type of nightlife. People not going to just come here because, well, we have sun and sea. Better, it have bigger beaches and better beaches all over the world. And for cheaper too.
0: Yep.
2: So when we have our product, we have to make sure that our product not just only can compete, but it offers something that is unique. I know I talk long, but at the end of the day, there's not just one thing that goes into all of this, you know. So when everybody wants, okay, we're ready for this, we're ready for that. Yeah, really? Yeah, because we live here?
0: It can't be that.
2: What do we really have to give to it people? When you go to a country, you think it's easy for you to go to a country 2 days. You already explore all the country has to offer. And then you're there for 2 weeks. You know how boring you'll be?
0: Yeah, all right then.
2: Yeah? Come on, man.
0: And then
2: the
0: thing is, half the money that you bring and carrying back. That's part of the problem. Nothing to spend.
2: When you do tourism, we need to start seeing tourism as a business.
0: Of course.
2: At the end of the day, we are bringing people here so that they could spend, so that we could make money.
0: $59 $59 That's joke money.
2: Come on.
0: That's joke money.
2: Yes?
0: Understand?
2: Because we live here in St. Vincent, going to these other countries and work with more money than that. Well, have a good one. Yeah, this conversation needs a good length.
0: I know.
2: That have to be ventilated.
0: I know.
2: You know?
0: Yeah, all right.
2: So have
0: then.
2: A good one, brother.
0: Yeah, take it easy. Galen said, good idea, Fuji. They can have small huts that sell food, place to take photos and so on. So much more we could do with La Soufre than just advertising a hiking destination. That's it. You come St. Vincent 10 times, you go La Soufre and you hike, and that's the end of that. Then what? There's so much more. Add value. Listen, yes, it is key. Bringing in the numbers, carrying up the numbers, more numbers. Yes, that is part of it. I agree. But I believe it should also be about ensuring that every visitor creates opportunities for Vincent and businesses, the local businesses. That should be the mission. Every visitor that comes here should be able to create an opportunity for our locals, businesses, the workers, entertainers, the farmers. We have to get them to do more when they get here with the little time that they have. There are some that might stay over, but what do they do when they stay over? While creating memories, creating opportunities, we need to find creative ways for them to spend more. The more they get to do, the more money they spend. The more of the uniqueness that they get here is the more that they would spend. Let's build on these things. Yeah? So let's get together, put $1,000 down each and work on a zip line to the volcano. Bernadette says I'm in. Yeah. All right, so let me share. Okay, before, let me go to WhatsApp. We have a break that's coming up. We have a break that's coming up. Let me share one or two more. SVG, we're not ready. Visitors from cruise ship coming to a shutdown Kingston. We got to fix that. And not only on Sunday. Another simple look at it. On an ordinary day, most times the cruise ship would pull out around 6-ish, little after 6 o'clock. You know, close to that time, you would see the passengers like hurrying, scurrying, heading back up to the port and so on. But even during that time, while they hustling, walking along Bay Street, the entire route upwards to the cruise ship terminal, all the businesses along the way are already closed at 4 o'clock. So we have all these visitors still on the streets heading to the cruise ship. After 5 o'clock in the day, and businesses are already closed. You can't even get to a souvenir if you want it along the way upwards. All these things, we gotta fix them. Let me share another one. Okay, what's this one? Okay, that's just a photo there. I think we were trying to diversify into manufacturing. That kind of tourism, the money don't trickle down to the bottom. Telmax, Cuba does not have the best doctors. He is speaking for the US. I don't think it was, whether he was just using that as an example. All right, the best doctors are found in the UK. If you never went through the UK, through the NHS system in the UK and encountered the UK doctors, it wasn't even about that. No beat up. It wasn't about that. It was just using it as a reference. All right. Now, like I was saying, one of the best responses that I've seen as it relates to why not mass tourism just yet, right, came from something that Tequila shared yesterday. All right, let me pull it up and share it before we go on. All right, and he says, hold on, it slipped away. Hold on, let me just scroll and get it back. All right, okay, hold on, we're getting there. I mean, he made several posts following that one yesterday, but this is the one that I wanted to share. All right, so he says, it was directed to Minister Shallow. He says, sir, I listened to you this morning, and me not bright like you, but me don't see like you're going back down in the same rabbit hole as the previous. Increasing tourism revenue on the island doesn't mean we have to go full mass tourism. Right? We need to exclusively offer on the mainland sustainable and ecotourism. It's a niche, and we attract more people traveling who care for the environment. The Grenadines, of course, continues with its lavish and exclusive tourism, plus the sailing public. Just develop our sites for safety, accessibility, learning, and convenience, some of which we already shared here this morning. Let's offer us Vinci to world travelers. The cruise industry isn't the answer to our prayers. They bring more carbon than revenue, actually. Sometimes even garbage. I've seen a high increasing number of lecturers and geology students visiting on their own. Also, because of the makeup of the island chain, we attract these persons. Let's develop all these things. I think Shartma spoke to some of this earlier as well. Sports and entertainment. Right, here is, in terms of education part of it, the lectures on the geology, the ecotourism part of it, the history part of it, the teaching / learning part of it, all this could be part of our tourism product and what we offer, what we sell. Because of the makeup of the island chain, we attract these persons. Let's develop all these things. Why do we always have to strive to be like Barbados and others? I've seen other countries recently applying certain bans because of mass tourism. Why will we want to go that route? Keep Vinci exclusive on all fronts. We might be behind currently, as you have stated much, but we've managed to stay protected and exclusive more than many may think. And a sportsman like yourself, they're not even asking nothing about sports tourism. We need squash courts so we can host Caribbean tournaments. We need a new professional swimming pool for swimmers. And don't forget the sailing agenda. Let's get as much youths on board with sailing. And then he ended up by saying all the best and think carefully the route taken to increase revenue. Is mass tourism the answer? Probably later down. Right now, no. All right, let's build on what we already have. Improve on what we already have. Add value, add quality, raise the standards on what we already have. Yeah? Anybody else? At room for one or two more calls. We have some commercials and then Pastor Richard should be on the inside with us in a little bit. All right, let me go down some more and see. Okay, that's, we could go there. If you still want to get in, 534-5275. All right, but in the meantime, we take a break and we come back.
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5: Drop

0: Okay, we're getting ready to wrap up. Would Pastor be inside with us? Any connections made? Oh wow, this is fast. What did I do? Think I'm a bit tangled up. Right, okay. Let me see. In the meantime. I was trying to find some notes that I had jotted down. Let me pull that up, but I can read this in the meantime. People in SBG need to be real with themselves. All right. You cannot fix a whole country overnight. The new government hasn't even reached a year yet, and people are already expecting magic. After more than 20 years of build-up debt and unfinished work, it takes time to put systems back in place. Everybody talking about carnival and why people not showing up, but how people going to attend shows when pockets empty? We could debate that. Passes there? Yeah, I guess we'll get back to that. When we come back following Pastor's presentation. So let's go here, turn that up, and we bring Pastor forward. Let's go.
1: Let's check in with the Dot and look at things with a wider lens. Pastor Richards on OMG.
0: Pastor Richards, good morning.
2: Good morning.
0: Good morning to all. Welcome.
2: My apologies. I'm running a couple minutes off. So much happening here at the same time. I've been following off and on in between when I had opportunity, the discussion and the contributions and the matter of masterism versus, let's call it niche tourism.
0: Niche, right, yeah.
2: Yeah, it's quite a discussion. It's always interesting to listen to the input of, the people as relates to the various issues. Some of it is actually quite informed, and some of it is in the embryonic stage, still needs a little bit of thinking through. But long and short of it, I think what we would benefit from as we continue this discussion is not, by the way, not that I don't know that any of our contributions would affect the policy direction. People make up their minds, and the people who chisel out our policies are way more informed than I am. They know why, if they want to pursue a direction exclusively of masterism, they have done their research, their market analysis, our readiness for that, and they are way more informed than I am on why such a direction should be pursued, or if the alternative niche tourism with respect to, in terms of health and wellness, will that be our niche? What would be our niche? Retreats? What would be our niche? If masterism is just people come in volume, they check out the destination, not for any particular reason, and they just show up, standardized packages, niche tourism would, for example, you heard Jomo going to Africa the other day to check out some things on his ancestry, to go to places where, your roots, if you want to travel mm-hmm. back to Africa. You check out, what was his name the other day? Speed. Mm-hmm. Speed did a good job, promoting what we call it, gastronomy tourism. Let's call it gastronomy tourism. And boy, I mean, I'm a Vinci, but when I saw Speed checking out, I don't know how he was able to dung all that different Dukuna and salt fish and Madunga and all kind of stuff. He was putting down everything. Gastronomy tourism. If you go to Trinidad, you gotta check out the doubles. You come to St. Vincent, you have to check out certain things. just to experience the authentic local cuisine. I think that can be niche. We do some things here in St. Vincent that will probably not be done the way we do it elsewhere. And it's not just Speed, but Speed did a great job of publicizing and advertising a lot of the local cuisine, local foods along the side of the road. But there are others that I've seen. There was one particular guy, I can't remember his name, but I know he interviewed a policeman. And the policeman said, well, we the Little New York or something like that. Many of you know what I'm talking about. You know what I'm talking about. So we have people that come here and check out our food and all of that. So how much marketing, if the niche is going to be gastronomy tourism, how many people are going to come here for the food? Ecotourism, Dominica does a great job, I think. Dominica does a great job of the ecotourism, the adventure thing that you can do with their rivers and their mountains and all of that. So adventure tourism can be a thing. But if we were to do that in St. Vincent, I know they're planning to put in a zip line. And how much of a market do we have for, I'm talking niche tourism now, right? How much of a market do we have for adventure tourism, agritourism, people coming here to work on the farms, walk the mountains, to get that kind of experience? I know some places, they allow you to come and go and do things with their cows as a new thing. They say that's a new therapy. Not here in St. Vincent, but you can go and groom the cows and stuff like that. There's a market. There's actually a market for that, to learn about agricultural activities and how that works for you. That's a niche, but I don't know that that's a big thing here in St. Vincent and the Grenadines. What kind of extreme sports do we have? I think they're going to put in a zip line somewhere out on the Windward Coast. I don't know if we have other zip line. I know that View Falls. I don't know. The niche things that we have here, they're going to need a lot of development. I'm not saying that it can't work, but when we think of niche tourism, what are we thinking of? And what do we have that would stand out? I'm willing to explore all of this. Like I said, the people in the know who are making policy decisions know way more than I know. But I'm listening to the argument, and it has been very binary. Mind you, it's been very binary. Mass tourism versus niche tourism, which I don't like the either or, the binary. It's got to be this one right now and not that one, or it's got to be that one right now and not this one. Rather than let's explore how we can develop and not necessarily make it binary. Currently, are we more poised? And these are the questions we need to ask. I have more questions than answers. Currently, are we more poised to exploit niche tourism in terms of the things that I've talked about being niche tourism? You have volunteer tourism, a lot of things people can come during the summer, do volunteer work here, and a bunch of things. We have health and wellness tourism. I know that a couple of teams that come here to do health and wellness stuff. If we have huge walks, like one of the things that happened, most people know about the Boston Marathon. People come from all over the world to do the Boston Marathon. Or if you have a particular well-developed 5K here in St. Vincent and the Grenadines, or a 10K, or a particular event related to health and wellness, that's niche. People can come for that. My question again is, how many of the niche things do we have currently running? That's what I'm asking. How many do we have? How well marketed are these things? If we're going to say no to mass tourism, right? If we're going to say, oh, hold, or let's not go that, we ain't ready for that yet. We ain't ready for mass tourism yet. We have to have the alternatives of niche tourism, because you cannot exclude the tourism dollar one way or the other. Whether this is mass tourism or niche tourism, if the agriculture has been on the lowdown, which most would admit that, you know, agriculture is not the primary generator of income anymore, you've got to get the monies coming in and exploit what you can from the tourism sector. And the argument right now, mass versus niche, which is an argument that I don't like. My thing is, tourists come, let's try to max out however we can. Whether it is people just coming because, hey, it's a destination, we want to go there, and there's some standardized things, aka mass tourism, or hey, there are some specific niche things that I want to go to St. Vincent for, sports or gastronomy tourism or health and wellness tourism. I want to come there at this time of the year for the, 5K or for a particular race or a particular event. I want to come there. It's a good volunteer location, so volunteer tourism, agritourism. The niche things, are anyhow it comes, Fuji, anyhow it comes, we would take it. But I'm listening to the debate. I'm listening to the discussion. And I think those who are contributing would do well to help us understand. If you're contributing, help us to understand what's there in St. Vincent in terms of niche tourism. Other than that, it's going to have to be mass tourism. So what's there in terms of niche tourism? I've outlined a few that are in the embryonic stages, and with time and effort can develop into great marketable niches for tourism. You have a niche here, a niche there. With time, it can develop. So I'm not denouncing it. I'm not dogging it. I'm not putting it down. I'm just saying, let's work to build the niche, whether it is zip lining, it is sports, it is particular events, 5K, 10K, marathon, whatever you have. It is gastronomy. For example, Eitel Fest, right? Mm-hmm. Eitel Fest is a thing. And if that... Fuji, you know about Eitel Fest.
0: Yeah, yeah.
2: If that is marketed well, it can become quite a thing seasonally to attract people to that particular item. Market it and make it a niche. All right. So we've got stuff like that. They used to have a reggae sun splash in Jamaica. I don't know if they do that anymore. I haven't heard about that for a while, but they have reggae sun splash there. Market, people go for that. St. Lucia has a jazz festival. But we have our own thing that we can do here. All right. So that's a contribution I want to make today. I'm not promoting one over the other. My thing is, we probably can, I won't say no to people coming to St. Vincent for the standardized experience, aka that's mass tourism. I would not say no to that, because you never know where they're going to spend their money. They might not be coming here for a niche engagement, agro-tourism or a gastronomy tourism or health and wellness tourism or event like carnival. They might not be coming for bird watching up in nature trails. All of these are niche areas. They might not be. I mean, if they come for that, I am okay, because that's money spent, all right? And we have to find ways in which we can get the tourists to offload their monies in a way that it stays within the economy. We've got to find that. But if they come in for mass tourism, I am not going to say no to that either. Because they come, they're going to spend on taxi. They're going to have to find some place to live or to stay. They're going to have to eat food somewhere. They're going to have to buy a little trinket here or there. They're going to buy a drink here, coconut water. If they come, that's money spent. So either way, mass tourism or niche tourism, If we figure out how to get them to spend the money, that's going to be good for us. My thing is, again, not binary one or the other, but how can we maximize revenue from both? And currently, which are we more poised as a nation to exploit? Which are we most ready for as a nation? The niche tourism, the zip lines, the adventure tourism, the food tourism, the ecotourism, or just let the people come and wherever they want to go and whatever they want to enjoy, they want to go villa, they want to go general mass tourism. Which are we more poised to exploit as a nation? Let's think this through, but I appreciate the contributions that have been made. Some are a little bit more informed than the others, but I'm listening and continue the discussion because while it might not be policy forming, again, while it might not be policy forming, it will help to engage the public in understanding why we might go trend more towards mass tourism or why we might trend towards niche tourism. Very informative. Let's continue the discussion. Have a great day.
0: All right. Thank you, Pastor. Have a good one.
2: Yeah, yeah, yeah. All right.
0: Okay. Getting ready to shut it down for today. I think there were one or two that I didn't get to share. And thank you, Pastor, as well, for your contribution on the discussion. Let me see. There's one that came in there. Let me see this one. Oh no, I was reading this one before we went out. Okay, where the hell did it go? Oh, okay. Okay, I had a scroll back up. All right, what is this? Okay. All right, let me read it from here. I think some of it I wanted to leave out, but let me just go with it. All right, so yeah, like I was saying, you cannot fix a whole country overnight. The new government hasn't even reached a year yet, and people already expected magic after more than 20 years of build-up debt and unfinished work. It takes time to put systems back in place. Everybody talking about carnival and why people not showing up, but how people going to attend shows when pockets empty? And I was saying that that is debatable. We could argue on that because certain events, like the CDC events, they're not getting the numbers while private promoted events are doing numbers where they're charging even more money than CDC. So the issue of people not attending because their pockets empty is not an issue in this. All right, if people don't have money, they cannot support events. Job creation must come first. They're finding the money somewhere. They're finding the money, whether it is remittances or what. They're finding the money. So that's not the issue here. Let's talk about the government. Let's talk truth. Government alone cannot create jobs. Jobs come when businesses grow, when investors come in, when the environment is right. That means fixing roads, improving safety, organizing the country properly. That is the foundation work we are seeing now. Yes? No. Some people saying only local investors. That sounds good, but be honest. Do local investors have billions to build big projects? No. That is why you need both local and foreign investors. Local keeps the culture strong. Foreign brings big money and faster development. Tourism is not just about bringing people. It is about being ready for them. Good roads, proper vending stations, water, bathrooms, clean surroundings. These things matter. Nobody coming to struggle. And this mass tourism talk, be careful. It's not just about numbers. It's about value. Better to have visitors who spend than a crowd with no impact. The truth is, progress is happening, but it's not a microwave. It's a process. So instead of expecting magic, let's support progress. Stay patient and hold the government accountable the right way, because building a country is not noise, is work. You guys, I like the last part. The building the country is not noise, shady, is work. what was I think it's Galena Bernadette. One of them suggested everybody contribute $1,000 to go towards the zip line project. If we're serious about it, they're in. $1,000 ahead. All right. Bernadette says SVG has to also change our mindset about who is a tourist. Not only white people. You see that point there? We need to change our mindset about who is a tourist. It's not only white people.

0: closed, then that's the end of the tourist stop coming. No. You see, this is how far away we are from understanding these things. Oh, as simple as this. The guy in Chateaubelair didn't even have drinks for us to purchase. He only catered for the white tourists that were passing through. The business was not businessing. SVG, we are not ready. There's so much that we can go in on with that point there. Wow. Fuji, we also have to be mindful that when we focus on tourism as a source of income, we are in competition with other islands that are light years ahead of us in terms of experience and variety. As a region, we should be working as a cohesive unit, which highlights the uniqueness of each island instead of bitter rivals. This is a legacy from a colonial mindset. Also noteworthy is the destruction and erosion of natural ecosystems that result from overuse and disregard for cultural practices. And it went on a little bit more, but you know, the live stream does only allow you, well, StreamYard does only allow you so many words, and then it cuts. But thank you all those of you who shared, who contributed in whatever way. Tourism goes beyond the cruise season for those of you who work directly in the industry. Until we could understand that, we're not ready for mass tourism here in St. Vincent and the Grenadines. I love the day when we do get there, but in the meantime, we have some works to do to improve and lift the standards and improve on the quality, add value, and all them nice things. Brams calling. Brams, you wake up late, brethren, as well.
1: Fuji, good morning.
0: Morning.
1: Morning, what's morning. Up? Who is there? Shady is there?
0: Yeah, Shady. Ready to go to?
1: Hold on, let me just do this quickly. Uh-huh. I hear everybody talking about we not ready. Who is the we? Who is the we? It seems everybody pointing a finger at somebody else. So everybody is saying we not ready as if it's somebody else's duty to do it. It's all of us duty.
0: We had to fix it.
1: Of course.
0: The way we treat
1: visitors, even our own locals. You know, you have foreign, you have Luke and Vincent coming back from the diaspora and thing. And the way we treat them, our service, the service in this country
0: is deplorable.
1: But and Brams, that's something we need to fix.
0: Brams, that line that was shared there a while ago, people need to understand that being a tourist, it means that it's only white people a tourist.
1: Exactly.
0: You see, that's powerful, you know.
1: That's the mindset we had from way back when, Fuji. When they teach social studies in school, who they used to portray as a tourist?
0: Yeah.
1: If somebody go up on the stage to portray something in a pageant or whatever, some show or something, and they portray a tourist, how did they come across?
0: A white person.
1: That's a mindset we had to change.
0: Yeah.
1: There's local tourism, there's domestic tourism, there's regional tourism. You know, and all of that we can tap into. So many things. Yeah, we tend to cater and we figure, well, oh, if they ain't come from America and they ain't come from England or Europe or wherever and they ain't white, we can do things here. How can our hotel? What can our hotels do? You know, to entice local Vincentians probably to spend a weekend there.
0: Yep.
1: You know, what can we offer them, a package? Can we do something? My carnival is coming up, for example. There's loads of people who may not necessarily want to go to carnival or be in tongue in the carnival. Do we have hotels where you could probably say book a weekend and just go there and relax and stay out of the activity? But then again, the activity might be there too.
0: Well, I'm telling you now, the hotels are fully booked. Thank God exactly. For the carnival.
1: Yeah. So that's something we need to look at. I often say we tend to believe somebody else must come and do it for us. But we have to do it for we. Mm. Look at the Japanese in the World Cup. You saw the issue of the Japanese in the World Cup?
0: Yeah.
1: Them didn't dirty the stadium. But them clean up your old stadium. It's a mindset. Mm-hmm. It's a mindset, man. And we had a bail on that. Blessings.
0: Yeah, my brother. Thank you very much. And that's where we're going to end it for today.

0: saying thank you, all those of you who shared. Tomorrow,
1: we'll find out.
0: Thank you, Sonia. Tomorrow would speak for itself. How about that? All right. Blessings, everybody. Have a great day. Remember, look out for those who are not looking out for you, especially on the road. All right. Have a good one. Enough love. We out. Peace. We out.
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I'm a kid. I'm a kid. I'm a kid. I'm a kid. I'm a kid. I'm a kid. I'm a kid. I'm a kid. I'm a kid. I'm a kid. I'm a kid. I'm a kid. I'm a kid. I'm a kid. I'm a kid. I'm a kid. I'm a kid. I'm a kid. I'm a kid. I'm a kid. I'm a kid. I'm a kid. I'm a kid. I'm a kid. I'm a kid. I'm a kid. I'm a kid. I'm a kid. I'm a kid. I'm a kid. I'm a kid. I'm a kid. I'm a kid. I'm a kid. I'm a kid. I'm a kid. I'm a kid. I'm a kid. I'm a kid. I'm a kid. I'm a kid. I'm a kid. I'm a kid. I'm a kid. I'm a kid. I'm a kid. I'm a kid. I'm a kid. I'm a kid. I'm a kid. I'm a kid. I'm a kid. I'm a kid. I'm a kid.

0: 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Rude boy bust out. Feel the power.
1: Hi, Shakira.
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1: Boy, you real toxic baddie, boy. 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
1: We definitely don't want any of that toxicity here, polluting the airwaves or our vibes today. Guys, it is a gorgeous Wednesday afternoon in District 107. District 106 is coming to you live and direct from Pier 1 Beach Club. I'm telling you, it's nice and sunny on the outside. I can't say the waters are crystal clear and sparkling, but it's definitely something to see. You gotta be out here, people. Join us later on in the afternoon after you get off work, or if you're not doing anything, come down and find your way. We are located down at Villa. And of course, the whole Boom team is down here. Why? Because we're doing it for the people and for the culture. You definitely got to be a part of this. As we start off District 106 real quick, let me just remind you guys that coming up at 2 o'clock, we have The Junction. Now, this has become my thing. This has become my baby. The Junction, our link up with Life YHD in Grenada. We have our Border Clash coming up at 2:30. Now, The Junction is definitely an experience that we share with the Grenadian people from the Spice, from Vinci Mars to the Spice Isle. And this clash that's been taking place since last week, Border Clash, is a whole vibe. It's like war for a whole hour, and then we bring back the love. So you got to tune in for that. Be a part of it. Link up on your WhatsApp and send in your voice notes. Let us hear from you. Let us hear what's your pick. Who do you think have it down, soca-wise? Who's your soca champion for our Border Clash? Okay, and remember, it's all about the great escape. I want to reach out to everybody who's planning to come home. Those of you who are on your way, those of you who are already here, remember, Liat, go to flyliatair.com if you want to book flights. Those of you who are considering it, it's definitely the place to be. It is the great escape. Remember that. And as we escape, I'm telling you, the spirit of Vinci Mars is officially in the air. I hope you guys are feeling it. We are doing our part here with our Boomsy Mars concert series. And as you know, on Wednesdays, that's where we give a helping hand up on the stage, the platform, to our young soca artists who are looking to find a door, a way in, all right? With whether it's one song or two, whether they wrote it or not, whether it's good or it takes consideration, that will be for you to judge. Link up on all our social media platforms. And of course, you know, we normally go live on Facebook, but we're encouraging you to go and download our Boom IKTV Go Digital app so you can have everything, every performance live in the palm of your hands. And of course, I gotta tell you guys, we have some amazing sponsors that I cannot do without mentioning. We have Flow on board. We, of course, you know, Flow's always turning up the vibes, just like we are here with our Boomsy Mars concert series. We've got Metricent General Insurance Limited, and they're always keeping you covered, whether it's your business, your home, your car, you name it, they've got you covered. We also have to say a big thank you to Edward Delane and Sons. So whether it's hardware, you're looking for tiles, you want t-shirt printed, you need clothes, whatever it is, Edie Lane and Sons Limited, they definitely got you. The CDC, big shout out to you guys. I mean, it's Vinci Mask. It's all about the great escape. So they're doing their thing. Village Ram, Purple Army. We got to big them up for real. We purpling up the whole place when AC Carnival come. So shout out to everybody. And of course, we cannot forget Pier 1, our host. So big shout out to Dean and his entire crew up Pier 1, and sending some love over to Four Shells. Guys, before we get into anything heavy, remember, coming up at 2, we want you to be interactive. So don't forget, those of you in Grenada, hit up the WhatsApp there on Livewire HD and let Brown Sugar know who you're voting for. So, without further ado, as we turn up the heat and the music, people, it's our Boomsy Mars concert series starting live right here at Pier 1. Come out later on, 5:30, 6 o'clock, and be a part of this. You definitely can't miss it. Let me see. Am I missing anything? Guys, we got some things to talk about, but we're going to turn up the vibes a little bit because we're doing it for the people, for the culture. Jill on the inside alongside Millennium Kid.
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0: Before we head into Junction time, because the Junction is coming up at 2, before we head in there, let me give you our weird and unbelievable fact. And I happen to think that this fact right here might make you think twice about eating pork. But who's to say? Guys, the story comes out of 1998, where a pot-bellied pig named Lulu saved her owner's life during a heart attack. And this is how she did it: by squeezing through a dog door, lying down in the middle of the highway to stop traffic, and then leading the driver back to the trailer, where doctors said 15 more minutes and Jojoanne, that is, would have died. Tell me, should we continue to eat pigs after this? I don't know. To me, I think it's dependent on how you raise a pig determines the intellect of the pig. I think pigs could be as smart as dogs. I'm just kidding. Scratch that. No way. But as we see, Lulu definitely saved her owner's life, but it has not deterred people from eating pigs. All right, and that's your weird and unbelievable fact for today. Remember, you can link up our unbelievable facts on our Boom Facebook page when we post them there. And of course, because we're trying to escape right now over to Grenada for our link up with Livewire HD, we are going to transition over. Do we have time? We're going to transition over right now. Also reminding you, coming up at 2:30, we got our Border Clash. Keep it locked, but I want you to go to our Boom Facebook page. You will see the list of songs that are going to be clashing today. All right, we want you to be a part of it. Engage with us, hit us up on the WhatsApp, do so in Grenada and right here in Vinci on Boom 106.9. Remember, Boom Simas concert series week 2, and this Wednesday, which is today, it's all about the new and upcoming soca performance. All right, that's what you're going to be seeing later, so you definitely have to come down for that. Listen, the whole vibe when you're here live, you know. All right, and that's going to be starting at 6 o'clock. That's when the artists are going to be performing. Come down, be a part of it, grab a drink, and it's never too early to start your weekend. Boom 106.9, District 106, doing it for the people and for the culture.
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0: I'm telling you, people, we're doing it for the people and for the culture. Let me tell you, we inside the Junction. And of course, you know, that's our link up with Livewire HD over in Grenada. The beautiful people in the beautiful Spice Isle, always smelling good. How you guys doing over there in Grenada? Link up on the WhatsApp through Livewire HD. And of course, big up to Brown Sugar. Good afternoon to everyone. I don't know what the weather's like over there in Grenada, but since we're kind of, we have that Sister Isle vibe going, I'm sure it's kind of similar to ours. But just in case, people, let me tell you, we are broadcasting to you live from Pier 1 Beach Club in Villa. And the sun came out and smiled on us today, and I'm telling you, it's beautiful. If you can see where I am right now, and you should link up on our Facebook page, whether you do so through the Boom IKTV Go Digital app, or you just go over straight to Facebook. It's a whole vibe. It's very picturesque behind me. I'm sitting here dockside, if you want to call it that, on the, should we call it a Karna? I don't know, but listen, it's beautiful behind me. I got the palm trees, the coconut trees swinging in the breeze. And of course, you can see the crystal blue waters. I can't tell you if they're crystal blue, but it's a whole vibe. All right. And of course, you can see Beckway behind me, our beautiful island of the clouds, of course. And to my immediate left, we have the Port Giovanni. It's right next to me. It's a whole vibe, I'm telling you. It's nice to be out the studios. I'm sure Brown Sugar's jealous right now. But anyway, guys, coming up at 2 o'clock. Sorry, 2:30, guys. We're going to be doing a border clash. And if you want to see the songs that are going to be clashing today, you need to go to our Facebook page as well. We would have shared it there. It's going to be a whole vibe. Our border clash, just in case you missed it from last week, this one, it's where we, I don't want to say pit, but we have a Jab against Soca for 2026. I'm telling you, and the artists came out and they did their thing. Should I say the artists, or should I say Brown Sugar? But he represented, you know, we wiped the floor with him yesterday. He said some people are going to the mortuary today. I don't know, but I'm telling you, it's going to be a whole heap of vibe. So y'all keep it locked, all right? We're inside the Junction, and of course, you know, this is District 106. I want to remind you guys as well that we have our Boom Simas concert series later on this afternoon. The performances are going to be from 6 o'clock. We have new upcoming soca artists. These are guys who fresh out the water, probably haven't even dipped their toe in it yet, but just trying a thing. Yeah, we have them performing tonight. I want to share this with you in case you guys don't know. For the upcoming artists, Boom Simas, we're going to be having a Boom Simas Appreciation Awards, where Boom Simas Rising Star Awards are going to be presented to upcoming artists showing exceptional growth, visibility, and potential during the Boom Simas concert series. All right, so y'all can look forward to that. I told y'all, this is our fourth year, and we're doing it bigger and better. Okay, people? And of course, as I normally do, after that pig report right there with Lulu and that potbelly pig, let me take some time to tell y'all, for Vinci Mars, you know, it's going to be epic. It's the Great Escape. So y'all need to come home. Come home to Vinci for that Great Escape. It's going to be food, culture. It's going to be a full vibe. I want to see more of that out on the road as well for Vinci Mars. And here at our Boom Simas concert series, we'll be cooking a pot of tuna. We'll be cooking a pot of two. I know some things going on today. I heard the word curry being thrown about. So, you know, we're looking forward to things, people. Anyway, y'all, remember, it's 40 people for the... What are you guys catching that? You saw that? Oh, thank God. I tried to get up the whole place right now. But Grenada, keep it locked, man. It's a vibe because we're doing it 40 people and 40 culture.
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26 is a no. Run chance so bad when you better come to the shore. We come take the island party, whatever the hell we afford. Before you come and enjoy yourself, it's just you do this simple. I mean easy, stand for me and meet me. If it's telling a man to deceive me, tell me, is that

We're doing it for the culture, for the people, for the people, for the culture. Any way you're putting it, we're doing it right here on Boom 106.9. We in District 106, and of course, we in the Junction, all right? For those of you just tuning in, we're linking up with LifeWire HD over in Grenada. And we're locked in with Mr. Brown Sugar himself. You know what time it is? You know what time it is? It's now time for Border Clash. All right, this is Vinci versus Jab. We've been doing it for the past, it's 2 weeks now. This is week two of our Border Clash, all right? I was told my Vinci mask, I here trying to rip my Vinci mask. I was told it doesn't look good. But here we go now, there we go, walk with it, we can fix it just now. All right, so Mr. Brown Sugar, this is where we start the war, the clash. Come on over to my border, Mr. DJ. We're starting with Vinci Clash song number one. We'll actually be starting with number five. We're going in from number five, and you'll be hearing from Vinci Soca, and then you'll be hearing from Grenada Jab. That's how we're going to do it. We're going to back and forth. All right, we're live right now. I want to invite you guys to tune in to our Facebook page. Of course, I got to remind y'all, we're here at Pier 1 Beach Club down in Villa doing our thing. So if you want to check it out, go. We're live on Facebook. For those of you over in Grenada, link up, man. All right, guys. So Vinci Soca, number five, Bongo Prime, coming in with City.

Lucky King Sound. All right, y'all. That was Clash Song number one coming out of Vinci, Bongo Prime, City. And of course, we're going to take it over to the Jam Nation. And we got Riggy Atmosphere coming at number five with Badang.

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2: All right, y'all, that was Riggy Atmosphere. I hope I got the name right, because sometimes, you know how it is. Badang. And somebody mentioned that that song like a real groovy jab song. That song like something that come out of Vinci. But anyway, it was nice. I'll give you that. All right, it's all a big up all itself over there in Grenada. All right, coming in at number 4 for Vinci. Let me bring down Chowder. That bumper day.

All right, switching over to Grenada's song. And this one is from Vaughn, called Soca Baby. I really wish I had a little info on some of these songs coming out of Grenada. But you know we love you guys over there in the Spice Isle. And like I said yesterday, they always come with a strong authenticity in their songs. There is an ancestral kind of vibe that comes out of the Jab songs. And I admire that. So let's hear what Vaughn coming with, coming in at number 4, Soca Baby.

That explains a lot, in it. And y'all don't know when you're gonna see Keith pop up here in our Boopsy Mass concert series. He paid us a visit. I think it was last week. He paid us a visit, a surprise visit, and it was always good to see one of our very prominent soca artists come through here on our Boopsy Mass concert series. Stepping over into Grenada for number 3, LED with Fet Rules. Let it, bring it.

pretty women definitely targeted in that one. That one is straight out of Grenada from Lead with Fet Rules. Guys, we're going to take three steps forward. Nah, we don't go backward in Vinci. So, three steps forward, back over to Vinci. Coming in at number two, my DJ, Vinci, Versi, Bossy Things. Number two, Versi.

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1: All right, y'all. That was Mercy with Boosie Thing, and that was coming in at number two for Vinci. Whether you guys view this now or later on our Boom Facebook page, let us hear from you in the comments, all right? Don't be shy. Let us know what you think, whether it's Jab winning this round or Vinci Soca, okay? We're going over into Jab Nation, coming in at number two. Young Energy DJ G. I hope I got that right. This one is called Jab.
2: Jab.
1: Grenada. Jab.

0: Border Cash continues. This is it, people. This is it. This is the moment of truth. Who's gonna win today's Border Clash? Let's hear from you. Coming in at number one, Vinci bringing it home. Bringing it home to the Great Escape. We got Skinny Fabulous. With Tingle Happen. Tingle Happen.
1: Boom! 7, 8, 4.

It definitely happened. Give Skinny a chance, boy. I tell you. You know, Skinny started off in dancehall, right? I tell you. I remember him from back in the day on Heritage Square Bankyard Wall. I tell you. Always battle rapping over there. But anyway, one of our most versatile soca artists right here. Skinny Fabulous coming in at number one with Thing Ever Happened. All right. This is it, people. This is where we end our border clash. Jab Nation coming in at number one with Happy Boy, Fakers and Them. Fakers and Them. Happy Boy, let we hear you. Yeah.

0: Happy boy with fakers and them. Father, please show me the fakers and them before it's too late. And that's how we end off our Border Clash for today. Of course, you know, I want to hear from you guys. Let us know, who do you think brought it home? Is it the Jab Nation or Vincy Soka? Let us hear from you in the comments. And of course, like I said, whether you view it now or later, we still want to hear from you. Grenada, it's been a whole vibe and a half, I'm telling you right now. Thank you guys for joining us inside the Junction. And of course, we always look forward to this link up between Livewire HD and Boom 106.9 for the Junction. Of course, you know we're going to be doing this tomorrow one more time. Yeah. Well, not one more time. We'll be doing it. So we expect you guys to be interactive and tune in. I don't have the WhatsApp with me right now. So let's hear from you, my people. Brown Sugar, what's up, Juan? I find he real quiet today. I think that's because he realized he's going to take some licks, huh? But people, it is 3 o'clock. Thank you for joining us inside the Junction. We're going to transition over. And, of course, the vibe continues inside District 106. Don't forget, coming up at 6 this afternoon, we'll be seeing live performances from our Boom Sea Mass Concert Series, a new upcoming artist. You're going to be hearing from them. Definitely want to come out and show up and give them some support. All right, guys, we're here at Pier 1 Beach Club doing our thing. And, of course, I got to take some time out to say thank you to all of our sponsors, Flow, Metricent General Insurance, also Edward Delane and Sons, Village Rama, Purple Army, also, who else? Who I forget? ECGC as well. And so much more. Thank you, guys. Thank you, guys, for supporting our cause. We're going to go over into the 3 o'clock hour inside District 106.
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5: 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You know, like Vincimas. I mean, the fire.

0: Do I need to reiterate? So we're doing it for the people, for the culture. On a beautiful Wednesday afternoon, guys, we're outside at Pier 1 Beach Club down in Villa, broadcasting to you live, District 106. Man, I'm telling you, it's really nice outside. We're getting a little heat here and there, but we have plenty cloud cover. Reminding you of our Boomsy Mass concert series happening later on this afternoon at 6 p.m. Performances are going to be starting. But I also want to remind you to go out and cast your wild card vote for the person you want to see be the Soca Monarch for 2026. All right? Go get that done. Jump on it right now, people. Jump on it now. We inside District Jill alongside Millennium Kid. We gearing up for the Boom Drive, which is going to be happening quite shortly. We only passed 19 minutes, though. So while I have you here, my people, let me tell you a few things that's going to be happening. I want to drop a few mentions as well. But before I do, let me know how you feel about the Junction border clash. All right, jump in the comments, and of course you can link up on the WhatsApp. Let us know what you think, what you liked about it, who do you think won this round, also whatever little improvements you think you want to see. I want to remind you guys out there as well for our Boomsy Mass content series, just to give you a heads up, those of you who are thinking about coming through as a new performer, showcasing your skills as a soca artist. We have the Boomsy Mass Rising Star Award that's going to be presented to an upcoming artist showcasing exceptional growth, visibility, and potential during the Boomsy Mass season. All right. Now, this award recognizes developing talent that has basically demonstrated strong momentum throughout the season. So at the end of our concert series, that will be happening. So if you think you're just coming through to grace the stage and do it for the people, for the culture, you're right, but there's something in it for you. Shout out to all our sponsors as well. We have to mention our sponsors that are supporting us, backing us. 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We got Village Ram and ED Lane and Sons, and of course Pier One. 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Thank you to our sponsors for doing that. Now, we've been talking about the Great Escape. 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You can do so through flylyatair.com. They're always a premium option. All right, guys. Earlier on up, I told you about real things with Lulu, the potbelly pig. Remember that conversation? But I want to dive into something a bit more scarier. I'm sure you guys would have heard it by now. Yeah, that earlier on in the week, there was an incident. This happened, I think it was Monday. Was it Monday? Guys, this was crazy too. Now, in Brazil, I think I mentioned it as well. In Brazil, a lady went bungee jumping. And the guys that were responsible for, you know, zipping her up, making sure she's strapped and she had everything organized, all the cords and everything, they messed up. They forgot their role and completely forgot to strap on this woman bungee cord. And they threw her off the platform to her death. I think you would have heard about it. I'm actually looking for my glasses because I have the story here. But when I tell you, one of them decided to run off because immediately they know what was going to happen. From the minute she hit the ground, people, I tell you, watching that video, it does something to me. Could you just imagine? Just put yourself in that woman's position. I am sure she was in mid-air when she realized something was wrong. When she realized, wait, no, I don't feel any cords attached to me. Could you imagine the terror that she felt, you know? And then had to hit the ground. But apparently, I'm also hearing that from the story coming out, because it made it was all over the news. Apparently, she survived the impact fall, which was a miracle within itself. And it was only until the ambulance got there a little after that she died. Listen, when I tell you, this is, we don't do this. This is something I will never, ever do. Bungee jumping. I'm all for taking chances and, you know, diving into things head first, but that is not one of them. All right, guys. So, you know, whatever you're trying to, you know, do out there, if you're an adventure seeker, whatever it is, just be careful, guys. Always make sure that you're strapped up, you're secured. I was supposed to have a conversation with this with some people, but yeah, that didn't happen. So let me hear from you guys. Let me hear what you think on that story. Woo. Millennium Kid, are you ready for me? Are you ready? Tell me, say when I'm ready. Guys, we need a short little break. I'm thirsty like you won't believe. My throat doing all kind of things to me. All right, so we're going to take a quick commercial break. And we will be right back inside District 106.
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1: All right, y'all, we're doing it for the people, for the culture. And we must do what we gotta do and head out of here. This is our time to skip out and make way for the Boom Drive coming up at 4. All right, remember, we're not doing the ordinary programming because it's Carnival, it's Vinci Mass, the Great Escape. So we gotta change things up. And of course, we have our Boom Smash concert series that we're catering to while we're out here at Pier 1 Beach Club out in Villa. Remember to head on down a little later after work if you just want to, you know, support the artists, or you have a friend playing, or you just want to get out the house and do your thing. All right. I want to shout out all the community college graduates that are going to be graduating this year. All the big up all itself. Much love and blessings to y'all. Congratulations to all the graduates. Even those of you who are just going up in a higher form, or the year two's just going over, or the bigger poll itself. Also, the CDC announced the 2026 Calypso semifinals. Of course, you know, you can go on their page and see who made the cut. But right about now, it's all about our young up-and-coming soca artists for 2026 here on our Boom Smash concert series. So come on down in Villa and check them out. Of course, you know what, we got to thank our sponsors for today. Pier 1 at the top of the list. We also got to shout out the CDC, Purple Army, Village Ram, Metro St. General. They've always got you covered. And of course, Flo,

0: 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If you wait until the perfect time, you'll never get anything done. With that said, Ale, bless up. We're doing it for the people, for the culture.
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Hey, let me check this way. I got about 20 after out of 4 o'clock hour. Welcome inside the Boom Drive. Yours truly holding things down this afternoon, boy. Yes. Remember, it's all about Boomsy Mass Concert Series for the people, for the culture. In the meantime, let me take this time quickly to shout out to our sponsor.

upcoming artists. We have the likes of Zio, straight out of Rosebank. You know what I mean? Lava K, another young female artist. She was in one of those Calypso tents recently. We don't listen to Calypso. Nah, so you ain't going to know. Yeah. Sucks to be you guys. Yeah. I just said that. All right, we also got, let me bring in the name, Zeran. Also coming up later on this afternoon, inside the 6 o'clock hour for the concert series. In the meantime, we're inside Boomsy Mass. Remember Flo, coming up in just a few, right here live inside the Boom Drive. We're there, Boomsy Mass concert series. Yours truly holding things down, man. In the afternoon.

Hey, this is a brand new one called the Shark Tank Rhythm. Blizzard inside the boom drive on a beautiful hour.

0: The final week is next week, right? So the final week, you're boiling down to that, all right? In the meantime, we're gonna flip the switch. Be right back with some more vibes inside.
1: Everything we do is for the people and for the culture.

0: All right, y'all, we inside the Boom Drive right here at our location in Pier 1 in Villa. And of course, Millennium Kid has been telling you that we're going to have a representative from Flow talking to us today. Now, I have to say, it is a pleasure. Now, I've never been in the STEM program, okay, but I've seen the phenomenal work you guys have been doing. I'm going to allow you to just introduce yourself a little bit and tell us about the Flow STEM summer vacation that's coming up.
1: All right. So then my name is Petrus Gums, most commonly known by everyone as Mr. Gums. I am the director and founder of the STEM SVG Summer Program, which is now fully sponsored by the Flow organization, and we are happy for that. So this program, it was initially started to expose young ones in here at St. Vincent and the Grenadines to new technologies, including the science, technology, engineering, and maths, which bring the acronym STEM, STEM SVG. And this year we are hosting at the St. Martin Secondary from the 13th of July.
0: Okay.
1: Right? And Flo have come on board to really make this available to a lot of persons throughout St. Vincent and the Grenadines, regardless of their school or whatever the case may be, they are able to come to the program.
0: Okay, so whether you go to St. Martin Secondary or not, as long, how do you sign up for the program, by the way?
1: Okay, at the moment, we have the registration form located at most of the Flow outlet, as well as on their website and Facebook and Instagram. And they will be sending a blast soon to major of the phone so that you get that registration link to start connected with.
0: We know Flow has always been about the community.
1: Yes,
0: they're not
1: just keeping us
0: connected. You know, they've always just been giving back in whatever way they can and supporting not just sports and culture, but education as well.
1: Yes.
0: Now, could you tell me, it is of the opinion that to be in the STEM program is kind of pricey. I want you to clear that up.
1: Well, no, it's not pricey because that's one of the reasons why Flow came on board with us, you know. Right now, you go to end of the Flow outlet, it's $30 to register, right?
0: All right.
1: Right? And you just sign up, we get the information for the students, we have the opening ceremony, everything like that. And this year, it has been, we are geared towards using artificial intelligence.
0: Okay.
1: Right? For the secondary school children, we have the science, which is the maths and biochemistry and the physics. Mm-hmm. But we're going to spend the entire 3 weeks exploring different artificial intelligence tools that can help students to not only study but even be more creative with their ideas and bringing a lot of other things to life.
0: That's phenomenal.
1: Mm-hmm.
0: Now, we know STEM have been doing great things over the years, right?
1: Yes.
0: And this is just another stepping stone, you having Flow come on board and sponsor and making it available for everybody. In terms of showcasing the students, right?
1: Yes.
0: Could you just tell us a little bit more?
1: So we normally have at the end of the program a whole, you know, showcase of their work and what they would have completed. And this year is no different because we are going to use artificial intelligence in making music, like how you guys play music here, making website, web design, app development, everything. We're going to show them how they could make and use AI to boost and turbo themselves into or bring them up to speed where the rest of the world is. You know, back in the day when we are studying, we used to have our parents help us to do our homework.
0: Had to go to the library
1: and everything like that. And a matter of fact, we are now trying to see how we can bring, let's say, the not so fortunate student up on a level.
0: Uh-huh.
1: Because back in the day, some of our parents were able to afford a tutor, and some of us weren't able to do that.
0: Yeah.
1: So with the AI tool, if we can use them or get the students to use them correctly, they now have an in-house teacher, they now have an in-house tutor, a guidance, once they could master the tools then properly. Mm-hmm. So this year, once you have a telephone, once they have a cell phone, they have a tablet, we will provide some of the computers, and Flow has been so good that once you perform at a particular level, they have laptops that they're willing to give to students once they finish.
0: That's amazing. And
1: yes,
0: of course, I think in the past years too, they would have used different whether it's a phone or a laptop or something as an initiative for people to actually come on board for the summer program and be a part of it. Now, use this opportunity to tell parents out there, everybody viewing, why this is something that you want to send their children to.
1: Right. Now, this is a very unique program that we focus on specific technologies that we think will benefit a lot of the students to enhance themselves, not only academically, but also if they have ideas to start, you know, launching business and everything like that. No, so we have persons who, of the assumption that they take a large amount of money to start a small business venture, even if a child might have an idea to develop an app to better their community. But this is not the case now. With the advent of artificial intelligence, they're able to do business even better. They're able to do coding even better. They're able to develop website even better and faster, right? They even assist them in cutting some of the cost or longevity of working with the tools that will kind of elevate their game when they get back to school in the new term. So here we are not only just teaching them academic work, we are teaching them how to use these tools to better themselves every day. Just imagine, just for ourselves personally, you have a home, you have a room at home, and you want to know how many tiles it's going to take to tile that room. Uh-huh. You can measure the room, measure the tile, and that particular tool will give them how many tiles you're supposed to buy, how many wastage you're supposed to buy, and if that will reduce the amount of money you spend. So it's not just for academic, we're going to show them how to use it in real life. I could say that because I used it just the other day to do that.
0: All right. Yeah. I hear you. Yeah. So to everybody viewing, this is something that Flow does every year, and they've been doing it for how long? Yeah. Quite a while now.
1: I've been doing this on purpose for the past 12 years, and the reason why it's why the support of Flow is interesting is because I've been doing this program out of my pocket.
0: Okay.
1: And every year we have a total of almost 60 something students coming through.
0: So that's quite expensive.
1: Yes, it's really quite expensive, but it's something that I love to do. Uh-huh. It's something that I always want to give back, because even while I was studying overseas, I see a lot of students, a lot of young persons who are way more advanced than when I went there to study. And I kind of ask myself, why are these kids so more advanced compared to us at home? And the situation was that we at home do not have persons to introduce young ones to this technology. But in the developed countries, they might have an uncle, they might have an auntie who working in industry, and they will say, okay, let me teach you how to do this. So that a lot of kids will catch on quicker in developed countries. But down here, we more focus so much on the lawyers, the teachers, the doctors,
0: definitely,
1: you know, the police. We're not seeing, you know, the
0: advancements used in agriculture, for instance.
1: Yes,
0: you know,
1: all those kind
0: and
1: of things.
0: AI would be phenomenal in terms of the agricultural sector.
1: Just
0: not
1: imagine,
0: just in mapping, not just in the sciences,
1: only,
0: but
1: just imagine that you have you develop an app using AI that will assist you to develop that app to tell you, but through the use of sensors, okay, the soil is too dry, release some of water from the tank.
0: Definitely.
1: You know, that's a huge game changer. And the big obstacle, which involves students understand complex coding, is no longer that barrier.
0: Uh-huh.
1: Because now they can use the artificial intelligence tool to bring their ideas to the forefront.
0: All right. So do you guys normally reach out to schools? Do you guys normally send like press releases out to different schools, or you just leave it, you just put it out there on social media for people to get the information?
1: Well, every once in a while we get to work with different schools in their PTA.
0: Uh-huh.
1: Right. But because it's the third term, it's a little bit, the schedule is a little bit crazy for some schools,
0: yes,
1: because
0: definitely.
1: They have exams starting.
0: Yeah.
1: It's not a regular school term.
0: Uh-huh.
1: So we send the information to the school with the intention you're going to share it. Or if they have a PTA, we'll join the PTA and talk about it. But majority of the time, we normally just push it out via emails, social media, Facebook, Instagram. Because the STEM organization also have their own Facebook that you can check out as well.
0: Mm-hmm.
1: And see the kind of work that we have been doing for the past 10, 11 years with kids and enhancing them. We even have persons reaching out from overseas who coming back for the carnival.
0: Uh-huh.
1: And want their children to still be actively and academically occupied to be in the program.
0: Amazing. And I know there are children from different schools, not just Petersville, not just St. Martin, which have that have done really excellent work through the STEM vocational program. You know,
1: even for this time around, we also have the primary one, where the primary section, where they stay with us for the entire day, and we also take them through the same. Let them start learning some of the AI tools as well, because we know when it comes around to exam time, CPA time, is a struggle to get past papers. But there is no longer that need, because these tools will make the questions for them to study. You know, so the parents no longer have to go fight up to get papers from this cousin, that cousin, this friend. The AI
0: to
1: will test them.
0: It
1: will just test them on the content right there and create that question in so many different formats. So we want to get students on board to elevate their game in this work. And this is the kind of reach that Flow has allowed us to do, because normally it would have been very costly for someone to be part of the program.
0: That is understandable.
1: Yes.
0: So is there anything else you want to put out there before we wrap up?
1: Right. So we want to make sure that you're able to contact us. They could reach us at 434-6847. Again, that is 434-6847. You can get that number. You can call and get more information. You can reach out to any of the Flow outlet who will have the registration form, whether in a physical format or digital format, and you'll be able to get to register there. It's just at $30, and that is just to get their shirts and so forth printed or whatever miscellaneous we run into. So that is so accessible now. So we are located at the St. Martin Secondary School for this year from the 13th. It runs for 3 weeks, you know, looking to close around the 5th of August.
0: Okay.
1: So that, you know, students can get a little break to go back and work with the tools that we'll have. And this year we are looking to do a lot of things, especially when it comes to the artificial intelligence tools. I'm so excited to looking forward to share that kind of knowledge, because they will be surprised if you see now in social media, it's being flooded with a lot of artificial ads and so forth. We are going to make sure the kids can do that and do better. So photographer, graphics maker, watch out. Once these kids come to the program, your job is on the front line.
0: All right. You heard it from the man himself. And of course, we want to shout out Flo, always giving back to the community. And we also want to encourage the entire business community to come on board as well, because this is an initiative for our future, which is our young people. And it starts with them. And we definitely need to stay ahead of the game in terms of AI. All right. Talk about advancement for you there. So with that said, I want to thank you so much for coming through and representing Flo, because I know there would have been a representative.
1: Yeah, they would have, but I guess they got hung up in the traffic coming out here. It was a little bit tight. And also, before we leave, I want to say thanks to the fisheries, because they're going to be working closely with us to give the students that hands-on experience in food testing, see your mold and bacteria. Mm-hmm. So we have a wide variety,
0: it sounds interesting, it sounds exciting, it sounds like, it doesn't sound like education.
1: No, this is education in action, a practical aspect.
0: Definitely.
1: Okay.
0: So Mr. Gums, thank you so much.
1: Appreciate it.
0: Guys, you've seen it here. Flo, they're not just keeping you connected in terms of your Wi-Fi, your telephone, but they're keeping the vibes up and doing their thing on the educational front. Back to you guys, Millennium Kid. Remember, we're inside the Boom Drive. We're here at Pair.

0: their feet wet in the soca arena. All right, right here at Pier 1.
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0: 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It's all about you.
1: Turn it up or get left behind. 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

Mass 2026. All right, we got Vibrant Energy inside Boomsy Mass 2026. I'm here. I'm in the building. DJ Kiddo, Millennium Kid, is here. And we got Vibes. Big up Village Ram. Big up Zest Cola. All right, just back up on the microphone. Yeah. So we're in Pier 1. If you're coming from work and you're looking for somewhere to lime, check us right now. We are Pier 1. Dwight at the Pat cooking. We got Vibes, we got alcohol, we got bartenders, we got DJs, we got a whole ton of people right now inside Pier 1, all right? Whatever

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You better come on the shore. We gon' take it to Allen Park. Whatever the hell we afford. Before you come

Kit 26. It's your girl Fader Don. I got with me Domo here today. We got Tuck Up on the Forward. We got Millennial Kid. And today is new and upcoming artists. Want to take some time to pick up the sponsors. We got Village Ram. We got Flow. We got Metro Sin. Couldn't do it without Lanes. And Tempo Mass, the hottest and baddest band. Big up Pier 1 one time in the Forward. Everyone that's locked on, thank you guys so much for the appreciation. We are at week 2 and we're picking it and we're kicking it. Today is new and upcoming artists, and it don't know tomorrow is Raga and Friday is Power. We on the inside, join the live when that time comes. And if you don't want to join the live, hit us up at Pier 1. Let's

0: All right. Hey, listen. Mic check, check, check, check. All right, Millennium Kid, the one there. We're inside Pier 1. And as you could see, yeah, I kind of feeling real hard now. Yeah, I'm feeling it hard now, man. Javin and Shaw to get the best. You understand? This is where they talk about one on the left, one on the right. There's a... Big up the whole of Ike TV. Big up Ike TV. We're inside Pier 1 for Boom Simas 2026. And we have something that we need to talk about. We really need to talk about this. And you know what that is? You could tell me what that is? You think they know what it is, Jill?
1: We need to be talking about everything.
0: We need to be talking about everything?
1: My mic.
0: All right, hold on. Check out Jill's mic, please. Please don't make... Yeah, Millennium Kid, please fix Jill's microphone.
1: No, it's not on, bro.
0: Okay. One, two.
2: Jill said it's not on, bro.
0: It's not on, bro.
1: I've been using this mic. Okay, now it's on.
2: Now it's on. All right.
0: You're arguing, I don't know. Yeah, kid trying to sabotage my friend Jill. So we're inside Boom Simas 2026. Thea, the Don, and Chillian, the cook chef.
2: Jill.
0: Right, sorry. It's not because I'm calling it out. All right, and we have to have a very important question today. Well, a discussion, in a sense. And we need to talk about

0: finals for Soca Monarch and Raga Soca Monarch.
1: Boy, this is gonna be hard.
2: It's gonna be a tough
1: conversation.
2: I'm telling you.
0: Why?
1: It real tight this year. Everything. I'm telling you, the artists come out. They come out real good this year.
2: I think. Oh gosh, it is. There were 22 artists to select from each section.
0: Right.
2: And you had to only pick 10 from one. Or 10 from one.
0: Right.
2: I feel like they could have picked some better 10s.
0: This kind of things is where they in Bumsy Mass. Only inside Bumsy Mass. I agree. Chill.
1: No.
0: You plead the fifth?
1: Nah. It was hard. It was something that I don't want to be. I don't envy the judges that had to pick out those. No, it was difficult. I think they came really good. You have people like Sicko. You have people like Kyron West.
0: Yeah.
1: You know, and others. It was really. I have to say, and that reminds me, I have to go vote for Kyron West because I see he had like 27 or 24 27. Votes.
0: And what we have,
2: wine? Just wine?
1: I just want to go, you know, my wild card.
0: All right, so I believe, well, I have a pick for Soca Monarch in my mind. I'm looking at a particular artist.
2: You have a top three already?
0: Nah, top one.
2: You have a top one?
0: Yeah, I ain't doing a three.
2: Power and Raga?
0: Power?
2: Who is your top for Power?
1: Over here.
2: Let me hear this.
0: If you don't like Domo, then I voted Magical. I voted Magical.
2: You
0: Magical.
2: Vote for Whopper?
0: Magical. What? You think?
2: You voted for Whopper?
0: You think I would have voted? Think I would have voted?
2: Yeah,
0: Whopper?
2: I actually think.
0: Oh, come on, man. Where's your pick, Jill? If you don't mind me asking.
1: For which category?
0: Soca. Power Soca.
2: Power Soca.
1: Listen, you see the fireman?
0: You see fireman?
1: Fireman, come out real bad. He's Raga. How he gonna do that? How?
0: So
1: I have to say, right? Let me just go over to Raga real quick.
0: Right.
1: I have to say, I was really surprised with Fireman because last year, but this year, epic, man. I don't know if you guys heard that. If you've heard his song,
2: he
1: delivered in every range. When I tell you, I was impressed that he can go that way, and it kind of have a kind of little jab energy in it as
0: right,
1: well.
0: So Sean Beats, what do you think about the Sean Beats?
2: Raga.
0: Yeah, what do you think? Be honest, man. Be real, man.
2: Okay, and being real, if he performs it well, Raga Soca is his.
0: Fireman is out of it.
2: If not, Bongo Prime can come back and take that. I'm apologizing.
0: There is a wild card now. All they forgot about the farmer man up in Evesham. Like, all they forgot about Hansa. All they forgot Hans is there.
2: Hansa.
0: The golden voice is there. I feel all the picking said against me, you know?
2: Yeah.
0: I feel so.
2: No, for Power Soca, my top song is Riot. By Bongo Prime. And for Raga, I gotta go with the reigning champion, boy.
0: So you go to Fireman?
2: No, the reigning champion for Raga is Bongo Prime, not true?
0: Oh, I thought you said Power. Sorry,
2: no. No.
0: All right then. Well, hey, that is your top. All right.
1: I haven't heard anybody mention Skinny Fabulous. Why is that? It's because
2: we
1: should arrest himself.
2: Just rest, no man.
0: What?
2: You and Fireman, and I'm in no shade with the pan life. Okay, arrest. The young people come through real hard this year.
0: I agree.
2: The young people came through. They delivered. You saw the performances for the semis?
0: Crazy.
2: Jasper came up and performed as an old man singing
1: his song. I saw some clips of his performance.
2: The young people came through. We have to give them the opportunity and stop hugging the thing, you know.
0: A little upset feet.
2: Don't upset the Don.
0: You understand? Don't upset the Don.
1: I think a lot
0: Don.
1: Of people are of the opinion that, you know, Skinny Fabulous and Problem Child, as creative as they are, you know, as versatile as they are, you know, they're already out there. You know, they're internationally known.
0: So give way to the younger
1: youths,
0: basically.
1: Definitely.
2: Paved the way for us. So let's walk the way that you paved for us.
0: But there is something that the CDC brought in called the wild card. The wild, I think, big up CDC for that cover up, eh? I see what you did there.
2: You saw what you did there.
0: CDC. Big up CDC with
1: all
0: that
1: right,
0: quick cover up.
1: Cue in,
0: all right.
2: I feel like it's a case where they know that people would be outraged.
0: Oh, yes.
2: So they're giving the people a chance
0: to vote.
2: To vote for who they think should have that lucky entry.
0: So we have a list here of some artists. Jill,
2: your phone dark, yeah, you're hiding.
0: Yeah.
1: No, not like the sun is just like killing us over here.
0: Right, so on the part, I'll do the part on you, the Raga.
1: We have Kitty B, right? And they got 756 votes.
0: Which is a very big lead.
2: That is huge.
0: In second place.
1: XOJ and Lego. Leggy, that is. With sweet. right?
0: Finding Bro Girl.
1: At 453.
0: Uh-huh.
1: Coming at number three, we have Kilogram with 190.
0: Uh-huh.
1: Number four, Jay Lyon. Yeah. 142. And
2: Tougher.
0: Give
2: a chance to read
0: it. Nah, it's okay. Then we have Tougher at 85.
1: And we have
0: I don't know.
1: At 57.
0: Uh-huh.
1: Voltage. Yeah.
0: And Kel-Tec 53 and Skinny Fabulous.
1: With 31.
2: Skinny, you know you don't need no wildcat.
0: All right, for the Ragga Soca, leading out front is Stamina Smurf with 195 points. We have Sicko in second place with 83 votes. Sorry. We have Mason.
1: Let me go back there. I think Stamina Smurf did better last year than this year in terms of his song. I think, you know.
0: But I think he's a good artist all wrong.
1: He really is.
2: But you think that last year's song slap a tad bit more than this year. And that's a fair opinion. I feel like last year's song is more catchy and sticks with you more.
0: I agree. You know? And then we have
1: Sicko really surprised me. Sicko coming in at number two.
0: Sicko.
1: He really surprised me. Normally Sicko, he come and he give you, in my opinion, I don't want to say the bare minimum, but he comes in the middle, you know. But this year, I think he outdid himself overall. Shut your mouth, man. That's the catchiest. I'm telling you. If you've heard that, and I love what he's, first time I heard it, I have to say, I'm like, what? And start talking about your mother cutting, and I'm like, yeah. I assume things. True. But then after listening to, after you get past all this stammering and all that,
0: you realize the message.
1: Yeah,
0: also,
1: real.
0: Just like Ozari, Ozari's an awesome artist.
2: Yes.
0: Like, for me, one of the top, if I had to pick an artist, he has a storyline, he has everything is there, vocal, voice is just there.
2: Well.
0: So big up Ozari Raichu. Has a good catalog. He's in with 17 votes. We have Shani D with 12 votes, Ziran with 9 votes.
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0: and
1: can't
0: Carbon.
1: Miss out Kyron West. I didn't hear
0: and Kyron.
1: You.
0: Oh, sorry, sorry.
1: Kyron West.
0: Kyron West, yeah.
1: You need to recognize.
0: No, I'm sorry.
2: Listen,
0: Jill, I'm 24. Sorry.
2: Just
0: I'm
2: come sorry. And I'm wine.
0: So, we're inside Home Simas.
1: Me. I tell you, you cannot leave out Kyron West. And it was produced by Alex. And when I heard it, I was introduced to the song by my DJ Millennium Kid at the time. And he said, listen, go and check out this song. Play it. No.
0: Message and tell you that?
1: I'm going to call him.
0: All right.
1: Phenomenal job. And of course, I just want to remind our viewers and our listeners that if you want a sneak peek at Kyron West's performance, he's going to be performing here at Boonsie Mass Concert Series, all right? I don't like the action.
0: I do like it pick inside. I'm telling you, you need to listen to Kyron West.
2: She's
1: here. If you want something, you don't ask.
2: You have to take it.
1: You understand?
0: All right, so guys, that was me running through our wild card. We'll come back. I'm definitely going to the Soca Monarch.
1: But remind people to go out and vote. You got to remind people to go out and vote.
0: They have to vote. All you need to do is check. There's a link is going around. You can check on CDC's page. You can check on Vince Mars page. There's a link. You click the link. You type in the artist's name and email address in the slot.
2: You're good to go.
0: Don't forget, at 5:30, we are going to enter into the Street Vibes Voice of the Street right here inside Pier 1. We're going to pay some bills and come back. When you come back, Street Vibes, Strictly Soca, and then we're jumping straight into Voice of the Street, Street Vibes. And I think I'm giving away a bottle of Street Vibes today.
1: Stop pointing.
0: Sorry.
2: Yeah. Jill.
0: Let's go.
3: Drop the baseline.
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1: 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Boomsy Mass.
2: Boomsy Mass. It's getting too hot. It's getting steamy. We've got DJs, we've got artists, we've got vibes, we've got everything. Big up all of our sponsors of Vinci Mass 2026. Vinny Jam.
3: Domo.
2: Yes, please.
3: I see a female DJ standing by the booth. You want to tell me what that's about?
2: One of the best. So you need to stay very close to her. She gonna give you a smile like right now. She done smiling now.
3: She done smile.
2: All right. And that is one of the best female DJs there is. So Faye, you need to stick very close now. She might go a little bit fast, but pay attention to her. Don't worry. All right.
3: All right. Bet.
2: But in the meantime, we've got a giveaway to give away now. Right now. I've got one bottle of Straight Vibes right here. This bottle right here. This bottle right here. We got the phone. We got the WhatsApp phone right there. We have the WhatsApp phone here, right, Nams? We have the WhatsApp phone right there, Nams. Nams. See them icon, man. Boy, them icon. Boy, I tell you what, man. We have the 498. 493. 7831. 493. That's it. 7831. That's the number. That you hear kid that call and tell me that wrong. Hey. Hold on. Let's say what call he. They want it. Send the other microphone for me, please. Could somebody get the other microphone? This one is breaking up a bit. Alright. But the question is, the first person to call, you want to call it out? You want to call? The first person to call me. The first person to call and give me the full names of the Straight Vibes rum win this bottle of rum right here. And you can come to pair one now and get it. The first person to call the number. Give me the number again, Nams. Give me the number again, quick. 493-7831-7831. Call the number now. The first person to call that number and name the full WhatsApp. It could be WhatsApp as well. WhatsApp or direct. Either one. And give me the four names for the Street Vibes. Easy as 1, 2, 3. You get this bottle. Call me right now. Kid, give me something with the bunks. Let me see if Nam's phone can ring. Now, nobody don't call Nam's, you know. That's how you know. I'm drinking the Street Vibes right now. Oh, let's see if they come here and see the Street Vibes. And what? Listen, man. It's ringing. Somebody's calling. All right, then. Let me hear now. Kid, low. Low, kid. Low. Low. Hello. Good afternoon. Hello? Hi. Good afternoon. How are you doing? Hello? You hearing me? Could you give me the four names of the Street Vibes rum? 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Miss, here we go now. We're there by pair one right now. Come down here. Come pick up your Street Vibes now. You can come for it now. Tell them, send for it. No, no, no, no, no, no. Send for the rum now. And give me a name. What's your name? Who calling me? Darisent. All right, there is a come down with your Street Vibe before Fit drink it there. Come now, send somebody for it. No, no, no. Easy as that, she just won herself a bottle of Street Vibes. The four names are Unstoppable, Fever, Electric, and what? Rumpin' Shop. Hey, we're going to jump back inside with more vibes, more energy. Faye, big up the sponsors them one time before we go.
3: 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You know, we couldn't do it without you. We got Temple Mass, the hottest band, Pan the Road. And No Lanes, we couldn't do it without you. We in Pair One right now. And if you can't come Pair One, run it Pandy Live. But if you could come through, let's have a vibe. Boom!
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DJ Candy Sharma is gonna rock your world shortly. A part of the Creative Pulse vibe that we got going on here. It's boom. It is boom. It is always boom. 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

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We got Village Aram, we have Pier One, we have Temple Mass, the hottest band on the road. We're setting up for you, I'm telling you, we got a nice vibe coming to you. We got DJ Candy Sharma, a part of the Creative Pulse vibe that we got going on. I think this is the first female DJ we've ever got, but you don't know, Boom support women. 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

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Listen, this is what we got going on right now. Tune in, share it, tell your friends. We got the baddest female DJ in the forward right now. DJ Candy Sharma. 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

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Why? Why? Why? Why? Why? Why? Why? Why? Why? Why? Why? Why? Why? Why? Why? Why? Why? Why? Why? Why? Why? Why? Why? Why? Why? Why? Why? Why? Why? Why? Why? Why? Why? Why? Why? Why? Why? Why? Why? Why? Why? Why? Why? Why? Why? Why? Why? Why? Why? Why? Why? Why? Why? Why? Why? Why? Why? Why? Why? Why? Why? Why? Why? Why? Why? Why? Why? Why? Why? Why? Why? Why? Why? Why? Why? Why? Why? Why? Why? Why? Why? Why? Why? Why? Why? Why? Why? Why? Why? Why? Why? Why? Why? Why? Why? Why? Why? Why? Why? Why? Why? Why? Why? Why? Why? Why? Why? Why? Why? Why? Why? Why? Why? Why? Why? Why? Why? Why? Why? Why? Why? Why? Why? Why? Why?

0: Jumping on the leprechaun in my soul. 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You ever see a leprechaun with a bow? I know how to play my role.
1: We are dealing with
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0: no.
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0: Alongside Feather Dawn is Boomsy Mass 2K2026. Yeah.
1: Boy, hold on. Hey, low candy, low. Give it low. Give it to me. Listen, we said Boomsy Mass. I never walk with a female DJ yet. Eh? I can't recall. I don't know. No, Puncher is a real bad boy. Well, listen. I want to tell you about your mother courting. No. Press play, Candy. Let me go. Let's go. Let me go. Listen, send me some friends on the WhatsApp right now. Send me some friends on the live right now. Share. Tag your friend. Tell them we're inside Boomsy Mass 2026. There we go. Let's go.
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0: Let me tell you now. 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
1: Ready.
0: It's what? 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
1: Why? 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
0: I say nobody could stop this arcade. I'm not semi fully guns. Oh,
1: no.
0: Do me jiggy friend, I jump.
1: No. I believe I next week is Bekwe Carnival, eh? So everybody going Bekwe next week before the big carnival. So Candy, where we going? I believe we're going where? We going where?
2: Set this hell.
1: It's what?
2: Set this hell.
1: Set it.
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1: 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Let me give all the two bad artists in the Caribbean now. Let me go. Let's go. What? 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

0: No. All right, guys. We are about to kickstart Broom Seamaster 2026. Big up DJ Candy Shamar. I like Candy more. I prefer the Candy. I like this Candy alone. Yeah, I don't know. It's okay. Go ahead. Yeah. I like Candy more. DJ Candy Shamar. All right. We change it over to DJ Tucker. Pick up Candy right now. All our Candy. You don't want to say nothing on the microphone. You don't want to say hi to the people. Of course.
1: How you mean? What's going on, sexy people? You know, it's me, Candy Shamar. Loud it. Right out of country meets the UK all in one. I just say big up everybody on the inside, everybody watching on the live, everybody who's coming down to the venue and ain't make it yet. So don't worry, I know that you're listening in, I'm getting all your messages. And I just say a big boy. Boy.
0: Want to?
1: What? What sabotage is this? And right. I say a big shout out to all the DJs on the inside, all the artists rolling up as well. The sponsors, them, I know there's Tempo Mass, Purple Army, I know Village Ram,
0: yeah.
1: I know Pier One, I know City. Lanes.
0: Yep.
1: It's on that side, it's not on this side.
0: Yeah.
1: But I just want to give a big shout out to everybody involved in this, because this is absolute magnificent. So blessed to be part of it. Make sure you guys give me a follow on Insta, Facebook, TikTok, Twitch, Twitter, everything, right? Candy Shamar or DJ Candy Shamar with a K, all right?
0: Candy, pick up yourself, man. Be safe for the rest of the season. We're going to take it over to DJ Tucker. And we're going to hand over to Faye the Don. And she's going to tell all you. All right. So, I think we got the first artist. We're going to take the first artist. Yeah? We ready? The life is ready?

0: Alright. Alright. One, two, one, two, three. Stop it. Break this up. She's you, boy. Boomsimas 2026. We are now entering what everybody was waiting for whole evening. The artists. Big up DJ Candy, big DJ Tucker. Big up Millennium Kid, Domo Inside, the whole of IKTV. Big up everybody. Big up Pier One. Big up Dwight and the whole team. But guys, we are about to enter where all you've been waiting for. Time for the who? Artists. Tucker, just give me one rhythm there. I'll be bringing out the first artist one time. We ain't wasting no time. Give me the rhythm one time, let me bounce it. Give me the loop and let me bounce it one time. Let's go. Our first artist. Which camera is mine? Which camera is mine, Jumping? Which one? This one. Our first artist for the evening. A man called where? What is my name? Oh, Lord. You're too late now, Dams. You're too late. All right. So we're bringing the first artist inside. Oh, you bring up the banner. Bring up Nams. Straight out of Vinci. Upcoming artist. A man called Avalanche. Let me go, Tucker.
1: Hey, boy, Avalanche. Double
2: yeah,
1: M.
2: Yeah, bring up the whole Avalanche. See that thing, guy,
1: you see that? Are we that? Your power, Jim. Your razor.

0: Here's your boy. Which one is it? This one? All right, then we turn it up a little bit. All right, that sounds like it. Me artist, unready again? You ready again? All right, then, let me go.
1: Ho, ho, ho. Don't let go now. Big up Vincent and Chocolate Company. And big up Double M.
2: Double M.
1: Thing on.
2: Aye, boy, Avalanche. Yes, see that.
1: Space Boy Flight.
2: A wee that. Your power gym. Your
1: aye, boy, Avalanche.
2: Tell them how it season I
1: go.

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Yeah, we don't need water. Yeah, we don't need water. Yeah, we don't need water. Yeah, we don't need water. 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

0: Yeah, TC. 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Our teams are ready. We're running smoothly. And then after this one, we're taking it over to the interview section so you can know more about these artists. All right? Lava K. Lava K. Right now. Low. 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So anything me say right now, me mean it. Just saying, letting all know that. Anything me say right now, me mean it. Yeah. Oh, is there something? Hey, we're not wasting no time. We're jumping into the next artist. And her name is, yes, her name is no other than Lava. Lava. 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
1: Good night.

0: So this next song is for all the ladies who don't want to take back an ex.
1: Babes, I beg you, oh God, please forgive me. I'm sorry.
2: We're really going on here, boy.
1: I could do anything.
2: Is another woman you really bring in my house?
1: One more chance, please, baby.

What's up, guys? Yeah. So this next song, right? It's the song I entered for Raga Soca 2026. It is called

0: Yeah. 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I want to know why she was watching me and singing, but why do she? I ain't do she a thing. Anyhow, I tell her right now my head bad. Anything me say, me mean. May I go bring on the next artist? You got the next artist line up? Tucker, you line up on the phone? Jesus Christ. Tucker is a bad DJ now. Tucker, line up to him on the phone. Hey, may I go bring on one of the funniest artists me know right now? You understand? A man had two names, and the two names a match. Because he's doctor, and he's still got cardinal points, which is the West. And he's not a doctor, and neither a man don't go a single do nothing. Somebody say, doctor. Doctor who? Doctor well. Your lip come down?
1: Yeah.
0: Yeah, I see that. Yeah. Give me thing to talk, let me go.
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1: Boy, freeze.
0: Injection, watch ya.
2: The wild doctor. The needy doctor. 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
0: We take them.
2: Injection. The girl they want injection. 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
0: Tejuk. 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

0: Bend them back down. Ben, bend them back down. Are we ready? What are we doing? What are we doing? It's Ben. Ben. Ben. Ben. Ben. Ben. Ben. Ben. Give me the one.
1: Stick crackers.
0: Top the one. You see that one, huh? I do that one here for my wife. Couple weeks from now, I come here. I'm anniversary. So I do that one for my wife. Look it. Run it back. That's what Sicko King can, everybody. Why, yeah, yeah, yeah.

0: And you be pretty dumb. I only have eyes for you. On that girl, move that boo. I feel like a winner. I feel like a winner, baby. I feel like a winner. You make me feel like I ease. You're trying to find a good woman. Yeah, but when you know that doctor was a represent, so I want to know. Remember, man, a man. Village, you miss here. Not for what? I want to hear.
1: Boy, yes, yes, yes. Right now, attack it, go. Attack it, everybody inside here. Tomorrow is my birthday. I mean, I get no cake, so everybody I pick. I see Javin, that Jenny Bullet, eh? What? He's not getting away today. We inside Boomsy Mass 2026. We just had a lot of... Oh, sorry. Dr. West. Dr. West. We got Dr. West, Avalanche, and Lady K. All right? So, hey, we got more to come, but we need to jump over to the interview side so the man go tell all you how they write this song, how long they been a sing, who this and who that. I believe Dr. West going to tell you how he lip gets swell. All I'm moving it. All I'm going to have over the interview side, so I'm sending you over to Faye the Don for that. All right? In the meantime, don't forget to pick up our sponsors, yeah. Village Ram. Oh, low. Pick up our sponsors, Village Ram, Vincey Mass, CDC Flow, Purple Army, Boomer 69, Metro Sin. Yeah, so hey, DJ Tucker, we're going to send him over to Faded On, and she's going to tell all the way going on over the side. All right, let's go.

26. Lomi. Boomsy Mass 2K 26 is here. People, you don't know we here. This is the second week, and we're doing it for the culture, for the people. 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Lomi Tucker. Yeah, so from live broadcast and exclusive interviews to exciting Boomsy Mass culture concert series, you don't know how we do it? We're right here at Prayer One and we're bringing the culture directly to you. So come out and enjoy the live. If you want, you can come out to Prayer One. We're here. So, bringing on artist number one. How you feeling?

0: All right, so we're bringing to you Auntie's number one. Yeah, so he's going to tell us a bit about himself, starting with his name, and then he's going to talk to you about the song that he brought to you. Yeah?
1: Yeah. My name is Ronaldo Ross from Green Hillside. Yeah. And the song was Down in the Water. Me and Power J. Well, we work on the song, hear the chorus and the voices are there by myself. Yeah. But a nice style, man. Yeah, real nice. I started soca from since, what time was 2023? Space Boy? 2023? Yeah, 2023. Yeah. But plenty in the cafe. Yeah, see, I'm going to try to make it work. Oh.
0: So, what is your favorite thing about being a soca artist?
1: Well, everything. Before when I was young, I used to freestyle and dance a beat. But soca be more difficult. So, I said, let me check the challenge and see how far I can make it one. Yeah.
0: Okay, so what was the inspiration behind your most recent track? Give us the name and the vibe.
1: Yeah. Well, tell you the truth, as my friend, well, Razor, he do it double M, that is the group name. And then I saw one of his friends like me, they kind of do a song, two of them do a song. So I said, no, boy, I fuck come hard than this way, boy. Yeah. So them really give me inspiration to just work on itself and figure it out and do it. Yeah.
0: You're good? Okay, good, okay. So lastly, to other new and upcoming artists, what little hints or tips you would give them that, you know, you found out while you're doing your thing in the industry?
1: Well, number one thing, never give up. No matter what anybody tell you about your song, no matter if your song's stupid, never give up. You always have to battle it out. Because who can sing is a hard thing, man. Think it's not a man singing, so can things are hard things. I have to never give up, just do what you have to do. Yeah.
0: Thank you. Thank you so much, and thank you for coming through and performing at Boomsy Mass. You don't know, it is Wednesday, so it's new and upcoming artists. That is what we got for you. Special thanks goes out to Flo, so turn up the vibe and keep the carnival rhythm going. Village Ram Energy Drink, not for lambs. Metro Saint, we've got you covered. Tempo Mass, Pier 1 Beach Club, and Vinci Mass. You can't forget Lanes, yeah? And we outside. I see the next person up. Ready? You ready, sweet girl? Come chill. You're frightened? Yo, we at Boomsy Mass. We're doing it for the culture, for the people. So, you're going to tell me how you're feeling. What? Like, firstly, you're going to tell the people your name, how you're feeling to be here, and the vibe behind your track. Yeah? Come on.
2: Good night, everyone. My name is Kulisha, aka Lava K. I am feeling

0: fantastic to be here. For the track, it's my number one to me. The most recent one is my biggest fan. Everyone love it. I love it. We enjoyed it, not you? Yeah. Y'all enjoyed it? Right.
1: So I remember we had her here last year, right, Jav? Come on, I know you're always coming through. And you don't know, I always got to point out, big up, boom, we support women. We support women in soca, support women in art, support women in media, support women straight through. Big up yourself for coming through again. I'm so happy to see you. So tell me, what were your expectations when you dropped the track and what occurred differently than your expectations when it came out?
0: Well, basically, when we recorded this song, actually before we recorded the song, it was written by my boyfriend slash manager and his friend, right? Big them up, the both of them, right? It was just an evening, relaxing vibes in, and with the people around, it was like, yeah, that song is for the road, right? That song is a raga soca song. So, but he had a little mishaps, misunderstanding throughout the, according to the releasing dates and so forth, but nevertheless, we got you. We made it to enter it to the Soca Monarch, but unfortunately, it didn't get picked. But still, we're pushing it, right? We don't give up. We never stop. And our motivation for music is like, we did 100%. We ready. Bigger, better every year. Last year was smooth. This year was even great. You understand? We got you.
1: So I have a little spicy question to start away. So as a woman, what challenges do you face in the industry when it comes to, you know, making of your music, getting through, you know, just being a part of that music culture, soca?
0: Music is my bloodline. I'm originally from Nollywood, where we have singers, dancers, dramatists, everybody in the family, big up y'all. Being a woman in the soca industry, it's a bit rough, but nevertheless, we can't stop. Big up to all the soca artists, ladies. We love you, we appreciate you. We never stop, right? For the future upcoming female artists, don't take in negative energy, because the negative energy keep breaking you, right? As for me, I don't really experience much because I don't really do the writings. I only do the singing. So, yeah. But for me, it's 100. And I'm always ready. Yeah.
1: Big up yourself, love. Thank you again for coming out to Boomsie Mass once more. Now we got a hug. I'm so happy to see you. Big up yourself. You don't know we're doing it for the culture, for the people.
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0: Yeah, boom family. Now, if you are looking for carnival vibes after work, we've got you covered. So head down to Pier 1 Beach Club in Villa. I'm glad you know, because I know coming up there for you, Anna. Big up Tucker one time soon. But yes, head down to Pier 1 Beach Club in Villa every Wednesday to Friday. And from 5 p.m., you don't know, we got the Boomsy Mass Concert Series taking off. We got live performances, live interviews, giveaways, plenty vibes and things. Somebody win a bottle of Street Vibes rum today. Somebody win a bottle of Street Vibes rum today. Simple. All you're missing out. You are licorice. You had some already. Get your own. I'm talking right now. Big up everybody that's locked on. Big up everybody on the live. Big up our supporters. Big up our sponsors. You don't know how we do it. We got another interview coming for you, obviously. Yeah, for the culture, for the people. Come through. You afraid they done? Come. Oh, yeah. We're doing it for the culture, for the people. So you don't know how I do it already. Mr. Guy introduce himself, tell you about his song, and then we're going to have a little conversation, yeah?
1: Well, my name is Augustine Dick, a.k.a. Dr. West. Well, this song this year, this was written by me and Siko, you understand? Was in the studio, bam, listening to him and thing, you understand? Siko, yeah, boy, I read my song, you understand? Big up to Siko, everybody, still. The whole of Glamorgan, Belmont, all the fans of them out there. Potent things still, you understand? So that's how it's all written. So Siko, boy, and I really love my wife, I have to suck you. So Siko come, I feel like a winner. You make me feel like a winner, baby. You. Songwriter, say that.
0: I like that. I was listening to your performance and think, what is the word? Inspiration behind the name Dr. West.
1: Well, if you never know, as a guy, as with glasses. So when you see me like this, this is West. What Dr. West has done. As with glasses, full white thing, no. And he's a funny guy too, like funny, like make my little joke and thing, you understand? That's what I get with Dr. West, you understand?
0: So, how do you as an artist decide when a song ready for drop versus when it's like, nah, boy, dog, something missing, wait. How do you decipher between that as an artist?
1: Well, I don't really drop them, no. I just sing both. I just sing dancehall, soca and soul. I understand I could sing anything. I just freestyle, you understand? So when I go to studio, like I go with Dimes and them, I go with Siko, I go with other people, you understand? So by the time I go out now, by my style work, I say, yo, drop your song and tell you why, you understand? I don't really restore anything there because the music is life. You just have a drop song. And you can't, you understand, dropping song. So that's still, I don't take those time and thing and say, yo, drop this and this.
0: All right, Dr. West, so where do you draw inspiration from? And don't give me no philosophical answer. Just nice me up.
1: Well, let me tell you this, eh? In 2020, I almost lost my life, you understand? So from that I started, we sit on our way. So don't get chicky with the thing, too. I was a youth, grew up here in the block. And I started growing up in badness. So that I get up one day, I say, yo, this have to stop. You understand? I start doing little music, little freestyle and thing. Don't get chicken about my dad's all, too. But I love soccer. That's how I stop. Just say that.
0: I like that. I tell you, man, don't give me no philosophical answer here. The answer. Man, give me space. Big up Dr. West in the forward. Okay, so if you had any word of advice to persons out there who probably was in the same situation as you are, you understand where I'm coming from, what would you tell them?
1: One is like this, crime no pay. You understand? Crime no pay. That is a real talk again, you know. And the cemetery and the graveyard, you understand? That like a friend. The street, he love no one. For the artists and them have to believe in yourself. In a matter if you don't hear a song for the radio, this and that speak Japanese style, Japanese music, Japanese stands, believe in yourself. One day you collect. Because first time I go to Boomer, it's help and really came with you and Siko link me too. Mister. So from that is like a family. Yeah. So that way I was a big up Boomer thing, you understand me? I listen boom. You see boom, you understand? How about you?
0: Thank you. Thank you, Dr. West. I appreciate it. Thank you for coming through. I don't know how we do it. Big up yourself. Show me. The one Dr. West, listen, we here at Pier 1 is Boomsi Mass 2K26. We're doing it for the culture, for the people. Big up my sponsors. We got Village Ram, Metro Synth, Flow, Pier 1. You know, we could not do it without Lanes. I'm so happy to be here right now. I feel like I'm missing one, Javed. Tell me. That's it? Oh, and Temple Mass, the hottest and the baddest band pan the road. We outside. That is it for right now. Tucker?
2: You forgot. Vince. CDC.
0: And CDC, thank you. See, that's why you're my work partner. You're there for me. Pick up the mic and jump in. I love that. And CDC, big up yourself for tuning in. Tucker, run something they give me real quick. Boom.
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0: Hold on. Give me one on the talker piece, eh? Give me one on the talker piece on the... Oh, over here, so? No. Over there, so? Which one? This one? Talk help me then, man. What talk about, so? All right, this one. Yeah? I tell all you, anything missing, me mean it. All right? So we're back inside. That was your interview with Fedidon and the first set of artists. We're going to the second round of artists now. Are we bringing up a man from other England? No, he not come from England. He come from Union Island. Big up Sherry and the whole Union Island team. Boy, he been got $20 for me, you know. Yeah, he a friend. He been got $20 for me. Me want me $20 now. Yo, I want me $20 before he talk, when he talk a piece. Big up my brother. Listen, all the Union people in Pani Life, tap the screen right now. If you're from Union Island or you know someone from Union, tag them right now and tell them. The boy from Union, no, he's not Wetty Beat. No, he's not Mad King. Jab King, sorry. It is one and only. Boy, give me Ziran Tune, please. Now. Give me Ziran Tune, talker. Let me go. Ziran!
1: 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On the road.
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life on the road. 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Cause that's where y'all are the girl there, that's where y'all are the rum there, that's where y'all are the fun there, that's where y'all are the monsters play, that's where y'all are the girl, that's where y'all are the, that's where.

Only look, pull look on that one day. If all you want to see me in Raga Soka Monarch finals this year, head over to the CDC page and vote zero now.

0: Listen. Like how we go down far down in the south. We went down in the south. As in Union Island. All right, we went down in the south. We've been in the valley. We even flew all the way to Candy. It's England, right? We went to Candy Island with Candy, with DJ Candy. And right now, anybody know if any land is still a North Lee, what are they tell me? I serious. I want to land to buy a Chateau Barrow. Anything from Barrowley, down to Chateau, I want to land to buy. So we're heading to North Leeward. They got Main Street and the whole team in North Leeward. There's a young artist. We sing a tune last day. As the rum done, when we do tucker, bring out another. So we're going North Leeward. And we are bringing out a bad artist from North Leeward. Give it a rhythm, tucker. We are bringing a bad artist from North Leeward. Somebody say. No other than the one, the only. See you.
1: Pick up, brother. Big up to everybody right now, Pony Live. Big up to you all, Boom. And I don't know, big up to you all, Leeward. Don't you?
2: Yo. Why holy? Why catchy?
3: Why catchy?
2: You are to the water.
3: What? It's drunk here.

0: Yo.
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Bring it out! Bring it out! Bunks! Bunks! Bring it out! Bring it out! Has the rum come? If you're drinking something, what for do? Bunks! Bring it out! Bring it out! Has the rum done? What for do? Bring out a

0: see she? Watch out with her. You see that girl right there? You see she?
1: You see she?
0: You see she? You see she? You see she? Soon as I touch the party, yes, but this girl come inside of the
2: front. Don't know what part.
0: Look me the tucker, look me. What? You have a beach in the fret. As soon as I reach in the fret, they say, oh God. But when I get right there, why? You see she? Hold on. You see she? You see she? You're the one right there. You see she? You see she? You see she?

0: to be very careful cause that galloping too. She started jamming me to the left and she been jamming me to the thinking the code that make me a girl feel at her. She bump a big, big, big in a small, small, small.
1: I know I ain't fucking down at all.
0: If you see me jamming to a dame, whatever. Show me some flames right now.
1: You see she, you see she.
0: Oh, that one right there. You see she, you see she, you see she.

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0: Mad, mad. 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
1: Yeah.

We are not done because we still have the interview section for you. Real quickly, let's big up a flow, turn up the vibes, and keep the carnival rhythm flowing. Village Ram Energy Drink, you know, not for lambs. 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You don't know, and Boom 106.9 still holds the road. So volume 4 of Boomsy Mass is officially unlocked, and we are at week 2. The Great Escape is locked on, so make sure you either dial up on your screen, pull up your live, your tune in, or whatever you do, just make sure Boomsy Mass is what you're doing. For the Tucker, you have something against me? I don't understand it. He always want for the culture, for the people. So I don't want no attention from you, Tucker. Run something there for me, and then we're going to do the interviews. No. Well, you're fired.

0: kiddo, watch me like you want me freestyle. All you get no freestyle. All you ain't getting no freestyle today. No. No. Oh gosh, I'm shy. But you don't know we're doing it for the culture, for the people. Everything nice, the vibes nice, the DJ's nice, the host nice, the song's nice. The host nice by two. You don't know what's going on. For the culture, for the people, we have our interviews. And we have Elijah Blind Me, the artist, real sweet. I don't know which one. Come, Trey Frighten. Don't fear the Dan. Come. For the culture, for the people. So, how I do it, you introduce yourself. You know, you talk about your song. And then I ask you a couple questions. And we have a conversation. You know, just give me 1 second. Excuse me, Tucker. Can I ain't say cut it completely, but... Thank you, Tucker. Yeah, we on. Here you go.
1: I am Zeron. And which one of the songs you want me to speak about? I sang four. All of them are recent. So I sang four songs. Wrote Code, written by myself and Little Jello out of Grenada. Jello, big up yourself. A Little Wine was written by a brethren of mine that lives 100 meters from me in Union, Maxwell, big up. Heart of the Tongue was also written by Maxwell. And Wristband was written by Maxwell, Javon Lucas, and Nixon McAllister. Big up all yourself. Respect.
0: Thank you. Heart of the Tongue. I wrote that. Did I get that correct? Okay, lovely. So, I want you to give me one word that would describe that song.
1: Perseverance. Perseverance. Because it have a line in there that say, tell them I ain't not giving up. I go keep showing up until they could acknowledge me. That line basically is saying, no matter how hard it gets, no matter what obstacles I face, I'm not going to give up. And I keep coming every year.
0: Yes, definitely keeps coming every year because you were here last year as well. Yeah, the first time I saw you perform, I was like, okay, cool, yeah. I like your style. And my questions are sometimes out of box. But that song is one of the songs I'm going to keep on that I really liked. If that song were a drink, what would it be?
1: It's only one drink that came to mind. Sunset. Yeah.
0: Out of the four tracks, which one had the most challenges in terms of getting it done, getting it produced, or any obstacles you faced in between?
1: I would say A Little Wine, because Maxwell and I have been going back and forth with the melodies in certain places until now, still not where he wants it to be, but he was like, at the end of the day, you are the artist, you know what you want to represent you. If you're happy with that, go ahead.
0: When you're recording at any studio whatsoever, what are three must-haves that needs to be present in that studio for you to be comfortable and Katango true?
1: Water, my energy, and somebody to tell me no, that in songwriting could do better than that.
0: I like that. I like that. Okay. And lastly, you spoke about perseverance. Speaking to artists, up and coming, young artists, people feel like, you know, man thing going to crap right now, I don't feel like I want to join this, I'll continue. What would you tell them?
1: Keep going. Don't give up, because I wasn't...